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1: Coming up next, you think you know what words mean until you don't. There's a new one in the zeitgeist, polyester. Have you heard it? Are you using it? Coming up.
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0: It is Hot 99.5. You are on air. All right. Slang vocabulary. I have learned so much. I'm throwing stuff around. There's a new one. This one I will over-index usage of. I love this one. It's so good. It's so perfect. I can use it so often.
1: Right.
0: It's, what is it? It's
1: polyester.
0: Polyester. Check it out. Sissonet so polyester.
1: If someone calls something polyester, they basically mean it feels fake, cheap, mass-produced.
0: Inauthentic.
1: Or like it's trying too hard or trying too hard to impress. That's polyester.
0: Right.
1: So it's kind of replacing cringe a little bit.
0: Yeah. It sounds a little more playful, but everybody's IG is polyester, bro.
1: I know. I was thinking that. I'm like, basically, right? If you have an Instagram, I think we're all like, a little polyester.
0: You are polyester on your Instagram, bro. I hate to say it, but we are so going to have the best time with polyester.
1: I know.
0: Yeah, I'm very excited
1: about it. There's actually a trend right now that's like anti-polyester, where everybody's like posting their flops. You know?
0: But does it say anti-polyester? Or you
1: no, it doesn't say anti-polyester. It just says these are like my flops. What do you mean flops? Like bad pictures? Like when you're trying to...
0: Like outtakes.
1: Yeah, like stuff that I didn't show on Instagram. Fails this week that I have. Like I didn't make this sale on my call. I didn't, you know, I was late to this meeting.
2: That's cool.
0: I like that. Versus people who like fake apologize to me that are polyester apologies.
1: Whoa, that sounds deep.
2: Yeah, something
0: I'm just telling you what people do. They apologize or they give you a compliment. It's a polyester compliment. I don't buy it.
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Yet another tiebreaker and the Friday Throwback Dance Party. 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All tomorrow morning on the Fred Show on Hot.

0: 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I don't know if it's my phone or me. My phone can't hear.
1: No, I think you've ticked the L on this one. It's definitely you.
0: But when I speak like this into it, it does type it correctly.
1: Right.
0: And then I get upset with it. I'm like, no.

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1: So I found myself using my voice dictation a lot now on my phone.
2: I noticed that.
1: Yeah, well, I also, when I send all of y'all a text, it's now voice dictated. Mm-hmm. So I hit that little button and I talk into the phone. Well, my guy, my girl, whatever is inside my phone doesn't hear well. So my phone has a hearing issue. So now when, you know, because I would sit in a place, a public place, or on a bench.
2: Oh, okay.
1: And be like,
3: Tanya and Sisney, I have an idea for tomorrow, and this is it. And then I would, at the end, I always say, and sorry for any typos, this has been dictated.
1: I say that.
2: That's how you do it? But you're so mumbly.
4: Yeah.
1: My phone just can't hear. So now, when I send a voice note, I have to speak like this in public. Yeah. So I'm speaking loudly. I'm yelling into my phone.
2: That happens with my Google Home.
1: But it defeats the purpose of me doing it. Because I'm...
2: Type it out. You got two choices
1: here. No. My doctor says stop typing. Has your doctor not told you that?
2: Why?
1: Madness.
2: Oh, no.
1: Yeah. And that is causing a lot of issues in people's fingers and wrists. And over time...
2: Carpal tunnel?
1: Bad. Well, that and worse. It also, it's a ripple effect.
2: What's so worse?
1: Well, it gets up to your elbow, and it gets into your arms and your shoulders.
2: I mean,
1: I'm just let me tell you now.
2: I know.
1: Stop typing.
2: What? Like on you our keyboards too. Like
1: stop it all. If you go to Silicon Valley and you talk to the smart thinkers there, they don't type.
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1: The Fast and Furious celebrated its 25th anniversary on June 22nd, a moment that launched one of the most successful franchises in cinematic history. At a screening of their original earlier this month, Vin Diesel revealed the final installment, at least that he'll be involved with. Shoots in December. He promises F11. 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
1: 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I Knew It, I Knew You, number 1.

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0: Okay, let's get to this trending report. Tanya, go ahead. You're on.
2: So Ray, the woman behind the song,
0: Ray,
2: Where Is My Husband, she's making a pretty bold promise to her fans right now. She says she's flat out refusing to write her third album until she falls in love. She was on the Today Show and she said, I'm on strike from making an album until I fall in love. And when they asked if she was serious about waiting that long, she doubled down. She said, absolutely, I'm hard set. It could be 10 years, guys. She says she's just tired of writing from heartbreak. Her last two projects were basically all about being alone or getting her heart stomped on. And she already, she's already picked up the title of the third album and it's going to be And Then She Fell in Love. So she wants to write from a different place for once. She's not forcing something just to have new music. So,
3: but isn't that forcing it?
0: No, I understand it. Look, she's tired of writing about bad dudes. Like, she's done it. How many heartbreak bad dudes can you write about? She wants something refreshing. And here's the interesting thing. I feel like her fans are going to try and hook her up fast because they're going to want the new music.
3: But that's the thing.
0: Millions of people as wing people, but wing women, wing men.
3: Is she going to fall for the first dude because she wants to fall in love so badly? And maybe that's not her dude.
2: Exactly.
3: And then it's not the right love. And then,
0: well, there's a good album. Because she went in with the intention of making it the right person. So it becomes an authentic album. It's not polyester.
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Waiting by the Phone is new tomorrow morning. Why did somebody get ghosted? Big money in the Showbiz Shelly Showdown. Yet another tiebreaker and the Friday Throwback Dance Party. All your favorite throwbacks mixed together to kick off the weekend. All tomorrow morning on the Fred Show.

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3: Thanks for being with us. Jonas Brothers are next. Are you ready? They got new music coming out. This is a good hour to be here.
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1: Another day, another week, another time, opportunity, and accomplishment, and accolade for the Jonas Brothers. By the way, a few weeks ago, not too long ago, they just were named Disney Legends at the D23 Convention of Fans in Anaheim.
2: Yeah,
1: congratulations, Jonas Brothers.
3: Very fun.
4: Thank you so much.
1: And when what you think about it,
5: thing that was.
1: Kevin, Nick, Joe, to be a legend already and still the youth of America at the same time, that's an intersection of pop culture yet to be achieved, wouldn't you say, Joe?
4: Absolutely. I mean, I think working with Disney all these years and to share the room with Anne Hathaway and The Rock, formerly known as Dwayne the Johnson, it really is special to receive something such like a high honor. It really was a beautiful room, and we're so excited, you know, to continue kind of doing more projects with them. I mean, we just released Camp Rock 3 only a few weeks ago as producers, which is kind of wild, and so maybe more in the future.
1: Nick, what would you say if you were to distill this down? The Jonas Brothers' secret to the magic, the secret to the success year after year, what would you distill it down to?
5: I mean, I think it's hands down the fans. It's just been incredible to watch over the last, you know, 20 years at this point. I think it's also a testament to our love for working with each other and getting to do what we do together. It's really incredible to get to share these moments with family and to still be having these new experiences.
1: Some unbelievable new music from the Jonas Brothers that I gotta play. This track coming up next. You're gonna love the vibe. It's next.
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Waiting by the phone is new tomorrow morning. Why did somebody get ghosted? Big money in the Show Biz Shelley Showdown. Yet another tiebreaker and the Friday Throwback Dance Party. All your favorite throwbacks mixed together to kick off the weekend. All tomorrow morning on the Fred Show on Hot 90.

BC's number one hit music station, Hot 99.5. Jonas Brothers with us. Listen When Sad, which is a new track for you. Listen to it. Here's a taste. Do you?

0: Listen, when sad, which is a new track for you. It has nostalgic tones and textures to it, inspired by some of those early 2000s days.
1: Yeah, this is so exciting for us. This song's finally out. We wanted to tap back into that early sound, our kind of breakthrough album in 07, self-titled and a little bit longer, and just that time in our lives when everything was new and exciting. We were writing about things that were happening to us in real time, and so we reteamed with John Fields, our producer from those records, to give it that feel, nostalgic feel, but also this lyric is all about those endless summers you have when you're 16 and you feel like you get the world at your fingertips and it kind of just goes by in a flash and it's exciting for us to get this out there now and to also have a lot of announcements coming in the next few days, but kicking this thing off.
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1: On the new hit list, Stella Lefty gave us insight about how Noah Kahan got writing credit on this song. His team said, oh, this sounds pretty familiar. 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He can have the writing credit. Obsessed with it. It's called Boston.

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1: That was Sienna Spyro, Great Expectation. 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
1: 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I'm Crystal Rosas. While Sophia's on her hiatus, her mom saying that she's been going to Disneyland every day, prioritizing her mental health. New Cat's Eye with Animal.

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1: We're the new hit list. I'm Crystal Rosas. Ariana Grande going to be in Meet the Fockers. Robert De Niro says she's an amazing person. Here's her new one, Petal.

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2: Hi, Crystal Rosas. It's Monica. I've never heard of some of these songs. Thanks for throwing them in the new hit list.
1: Of course, Monica. That's the point. Making sure you know what's up in the new music world. Some Steve Lacy on the way. That new Karol G and Bruno Mars goes crazy. Some Slater. So keep it right here.
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2: 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Jumping into the show. What's poppin', man? Our dude Nicasio feeling some type of way with some of his friends. Good. Lose them all.
3: oh, my God.
2: 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Nicasio gave his friend some advice on some finances. His friend ended up, you know, scoring these finances and doesn't want to help out Nicasio and break him off a little bit. So he'll talk more about it. It's coming up next. Real Talk on Tino Cochino Radio. Mm-hmm. And friendly reminder, Real Talk is all brought to you by DraftKings. 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
2: And something big is coming on September 2nd. 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
0: All right, so let's talk the situation that Nicasio's in. None of us can agree on it. So I'm actually on Nicasio's side. So you guys, you're having a good little time. You're at the casino.
2: Yeah.
0: And your buddy asked you for advice, kind of, because he was down, right?
2: Yes, he was down. He was down from playing blackjack.
0: Okay. Yeah, see, that's one of the things. You could lose a lot of money very quickly.
2: Yeah. Mm-hmm.
0: So Nicasio was like, look, man, you want to do the come up, go to this slot machine, place a bet, and we're going to see what happens.
2: Yeah, not only did I say go to the slot machine, I said play the high limit slot machine. So put 100 in and hit that $10, $15 one spin. And the first spin, he won $1,000. It gave him free games, and he won $1,000. Mm-hmm. And it was cashing him out right there. He even took a whole video and everything. He was like, man, this casino's giving out free money.
0: And so you would think, since he won this money based on the advice you gave, same way you tip out the dealer, do whatever, he would give you a little, yo, thank you for that, bro.
2: Oh, bro, exactly. I was rubbing my hands like Birdman. I was like, hell yeah, I'm going to get paid too.
0: And he gave you nothing.
2: He gave me nothing, bro, nothing.
0: Matt and Serena both agree he shouldn't give you anything. That's what they think. Why?
1: Because it's still his money.
2: But he also said, why am I going to bless you? You're my homie, so I would want you to be happy for me. I'm like, yeah, that's true, but I'll be more happy if I have some money in my pocket.
3: If a casino employee came to me and be like, yo, on the low, this machine right here, it's been paying off. I'm just giving you a heads up. And I won then, I would tip that casino employee, but I would never tip
0: a
3: friend.
0: Tip the stranger?
3: I wouldn't expect money if it was opposite. If I won money based on someone's advice, I wouldn't expect...
2: Oh, bro, this goes back to when you can't support your friends, but you can support strangers.
1: Yeah. I feel like, though, you wouldn't tip people out. I feel like you want to be tipped out, but, like, you wouldn't actually do
2: it. Oh, I would, because I know how it goes in the casino world. I know how that's called mutual respect, Serena.
1: Yeah, you don't have it.
2: I do have it if I want a lot of money.
0: Let's talk to Myra Nicasio. She's actually on your side.
2: Oh, wow, yeah.
0: She thinks Nicasio should be paid out, and she will share her reasoning with us next.
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0: Okay, so our co-host Nicasio was with some friends, and they had a little casino trip. They were having a good time. And his friend was down. He was not winning. He was losing to blackjack. And Nicasio said, listen, man, if you want to make your money back, go to the slot machine, put that $100 in, make that $15, $20 bet, whatever the max is, and it's going to pay you out. And sure enough, pot, he won $1,000. And so his friend starts bragging, man, this casino's crazy. They're just throwing money away. And Nicasio's like, well, where's my thank you? Like, you wouldn't have that money if I didn't advise you to go do that and give you the advice on how to play.
2: Facts.
0: Nicasio's friend did not give him any money. I think he should have, because again, he would not have even played that or known how to play it the correct way.
2: Yeah.
0: Unless Nicasio told him. Serena and Matt disagree. They think it's a friend.
3: It's
0: you shouldn't do it.
1: Yeah.
0: Myra, what's it sound like to you?
4: You know, as a friend, I would. I mean, it's just a courtesy to do, you know?
0: See, I agree. Matt thinks this is a horrible idea.
3: As a friend, shouldn't you be happy that your friend won money and not want to take a percentage?
4: I mean, it doesn't have to be half of what you won, but perhaps treat him out to like dinner or buy him something inexpensive, you know, or maybe just $100 will do.
2: $100 would have been fine. I think the worst part about it was that the whole trip, because it happened right when we got there, the whole trip, he's like, your boy got this quick Jeezy. And I'm like, yeah, because of me.
4: But you know, if you guys are friends, and I think that's just a courtesy thing to do.
0: Exactly, Myra. Thank you so much for the call. I appreciate you. Yep. Listen, man, my new podcast just dropped. Is anyone listening? Or a new episode. We've been doing it for like 70, 80 episodes now, something like that.
2: Mm-hmm. Oh, dang.
0: But comedian Mark Curry, a.k.a. Mr. Cooper, dropped in, and we talked about a lot. So I want to share some of it with you next. Let's do the time he played Michael Jordan one-on-one.
2: Oh, my God.

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0: One of my favorite shows when I was a kid was the legendary Hanging with Mr. Cooper, starring comedian Mark Curry. Man, he's an OG. He's a legend. And we actually sat down and had a full-on conversation. We talked about everything from him opening up for Whitney Houston and Ray Charles.
1: Oh, my gosh.
0: To the time he played one-on-one with Michael Jordan.
2: I bought a brand new Range Rover. That's when the new Range Rovers first came out. Mike roll up. You know, I'm in the Range Rover. Mike, you know, he pulled up. I said, yeah, that's my lot now, babe. This is my lot. This is Warner Brothers, my lot. He said, yeah, all right. I said, yeah, I run this lot, boy. Let you know. He said, man, they got a leg room in there? I said, yeah, it's a lot of leg room. Next day, Michael Jordan had one. That's a true story. Now, I am not. But not only that, he would be at that set every morning at 6 a.m. working out, which I thought was dedication. I would get there early for Mr. Cooper to do prep work and things, but he would be there every morning, 6 a.m. So one day, I walked on to the gym. I had my gym clothes on. He looked at me. He didn't say nothing. He just threw me the ball. He knew what was up.
0: You knew it was game time.
2: He knew. He did not say one thing. He just threw me the ball. Did like that. Got ready, 101. He gave me the ball first. I scored. Yeah, you know, yeah. And then he got the ball. Pumped the ball up. What you looking at? So I guess he was like, I'm about to blow by you. Are you ready? Or what you doing? This is your defense instead? Went by me. He beat me 7-0 or something.
0: Oh, damn. It was
2: a game. Sweet jumping. Sweet just talking. I thought you had that one, baby. I thought that was. I mean, all back of the rim net. Everything. I'm full jumping on it.
0: The entire conversation is wild, man. You can stream it now wherever you stream your favorite podcast. Just search for Tino Cochino Is Anyone Listening? And check that out. We've all heard the term trophy wife before, right?
1: Mm-hmm.
0: Well, survey says that trophy wife is becoming less common. Let's talk about it. Next. My-

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1: DC's number one hit music station.
0: According to recent studies and surveys and all that fun stuff, the trophy wife is becoming less common. It says America's wealthiest men are increasingly choosing partners who are equally successful.
2: What a loser.
0: The age of the power couple has arrived.
3: That's right.
0: We agree with this?
1: I do agree. I think that there's because it was just different. I feel like, 20 years ago, I think a lot more women now are going to college and they're figuring out what they want to do in careers and, be doctors and lawyers and just all these different things. So, and then also everything is so expensive now that I don't think people can afford to have someone who stays home.
3: Yeah, it says that, incomes.
0: It's been changing, and it's like a new perspective or way of living now because way more women, many more women are CEOs and entrepreneurs and lawyers and doctors and investors now. So success is increasingly shared between both partners rather than centered on, just one.
1: Mm-hmm.
2: Yeah, that's nice and all, but it's just not going to work between the relationship. It's not going to work out because there's two bulls in the household. I feel like one person kind of has to do less than the other person. Like, they have to be,
0: I can tell you, it's a power dynamic, yes. I think. I agree, man.
1: I don't think so. I think there has to be a lot of communication. Maybe just not take work home. Like, if you two are in two completely different,
3: Yeah, don't have an ego.
0: But I don't think it's about work. It's about
2: just
0: life.
2: Daily life.
0: It's like, we should do this. If you have that mindset, chances are you do think you're right.
3: It sounds like an ego thing, Lo. Just let your ego drop at the door because you're not at work anymore. You're at home.
1: And I do think that even if you are a stay-at-home mom or wife, I do think you should find something for yourself still. Something small. Like, maybe it's a small hobby that starts earning you some money. I don't know, because you don't want to be in a situation. Well, also, you just never know. Things could be good now, and then what happens if you do get divorced or something? You just never know. Yeah. So you should have something for yourself.
2: If you're in the house, just watch your tone.
1: Oh, my gosh.
3: Shut up.
0: In a busy world, man, parents, I feel like sometimes your focal point, it should be on the kids, but I feel like sometimes it's just the necessities and maybe you're missing some things that could actually be really important to them. Five things that feel small to you, but are enormous to your kids. We'll share them with you next.
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0: I wanted to be on the high school football team. Would you allow this?
1: Probably not.
0: Okay. Our listener Lawrence, his daughter got asked to try out for the high school football team, but he said, hell no. We're going to read the DM that he sent because I guess the wife completely disagrees with him. We're going to talk all about it. Ooh. 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
1: DC's number one hit music station.
0: I didn't even know in high school there was co-ed football. I had no idea this was even a possibility. Yeah. Our listener, Lawrence, has a daughter that got asked to try out for the high school football team.
1: Okay.
0: Well, he does not think it's a good idea. His wife thinks, baby, you got this. Go for it. They cannot agree on it. They're looking for some perspective. It is listener therapy. It's Tino Cochino Radio. Serena's going to read the DM that Lawrence sent, then we can talk about it.
1: My daughter is a junior in high school and is an amazing soccer player. The other day, she came home all excited because the football coach had seen her kick and asked her if she would be willing to be the kicker for
0: the
1: varsity.
0: Just to be clear, we said football. I was thinking football, not soccer.
2: No, this is football.
1: Yes.
2: She's a soccer player. The football coach wants her to try out as the kicker.
0: I was already confused. I feel like the wife doesn't know what's being asked.
2: No.
3: What?
0: All right, go ahead. Sorry, go.
1: Okay, the other day she came home all excited because the football coach had seen her kick and asked if she would be willing to be the kicker for the varsity football team. It started this huge thing because I told her no. I played football as a kid, and I went through a ton of injuries and concussions. You can still get hit as a kicker, and I don't want some 18-year-old dude throwing blocks at my daughter. She said to ask you guys.
0: And what, they allow girls to play on,
2: if they're good enough.
1: Yeah. It's rare, but some girls haven't heard of this. That's kinda crazy.
2: Usually at that position only, like girls that have strong legs, there's some that have done college football, like it's Division I kickers.
3: It's like, take it easy, Icebox from Little Giants.
1: Oh, gosh.
0: I am not, I don't know, man. I mean, I just, if you want to do it, at the end of the day, do it. But if you get knocked out by these dudes, then I mean, you're going to have to just go through it, I guess.
1: Yeah. I'm not for it, but I won't even let my son play football. So I definitely am not letting my daughter play football because, the injuries and like you're going up against like people who are physically bigger than you.
0: Is your husband on the same page with you not wanting your son to play?
3: I don't think
1: so. He stopped asking.
3: Oh my God.
2: So yes.
3: That's his son too.
0: That's nuts, man. I mean, so what's the move here? Should the daughter be allowed to try out and play for the high school football team? And also, I just, again, hate it. Just at this point, soccer, and football's football in America. I know. It shouldn't be, but it is. But
2: it is.
0: I know, but that's the problem. When I hear this, that's why I got confused.
2: Yeah.
0: I got confused. I'm embarrassed. We'll take it to the phones, and we'll talk to Andrea, see what she thinks about it.

0: Are you struggling with symptoms of chronic hives with no known external triggers? Living with chronic spontaneous urticaria, or CSU, can be frustrating, especially when symptoms last months or even years. CSU is a long-term condition that often requires ongoing treatment. Rhapsido, remibrutinib, is an oral prescription treatment that's taken twice daily with or without food for adults with CSU who continue to have symptoms not controlled with antihistamines. 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
2: So Lawrence reached out because his daughter plays soccer. Apparently she's amazing. The football coach saw how dope she is and was like, yo, you gotta come kick for us. Mm-hmm. And so Lawrence is like, there's no way you're playing on the football team. It's all guys. You'll be the only girl. And the mom's like, come on, we can do it. It's 2026.
3: That's right.
2: I don't know, man. Andrea, what do you think?
4: I do agree with the father. Well, I mean, I don't agree with him, but I do think ultimately, if she feels like she's ready and capable and able to take that risk, that he should give her the opportunity to do so.
2: At the end of the day, yeah, you got to like trust your kids, and if they fail, then they learn from it. Like, let them learn a lesson.
4: Yeah, exactly. And it is like super cool that she even got that spot. Like, but don't take that away from her.
1: I think it's cool, but yeah, I wouldn't want my daughter getting hurt. And then also, if she's so good at soccer, what happens if she gets tackled and they like break her leg and now she like loses on soccer scholarships?
4: I mean, there's a risk in everything. She can twist her ankle playing soccer, you know? It's like, you gotta let her get out there and do what she does.
2: We risk it every day when we get in a car with these people that are texting and driving and not paying attention. Yeah. I mean, we are all literally risking our lives every day to get to work or to school or to do anything. And if you just stay secluded and afraid of everything, you're not even living at this point.
4: That is so true.
5: I feel like you have to go through it to get through it.
2: Oh, man.
5: That's a gym.
4: Okay, philosophy.
2: Just so you know, he got that from me at my comedy show.
5: I did.
2: And, you know, we got tickets on sale now. Come see me. What celebrity gossip are we spilling in tea time today?
1: Even though Northwest came from billionaire parents, she still wants just a regular job.
2: I don't believe that at all.
5: Well, it's good if she does.
2: Where's she going to work with her turquoise hair and shark teeth?
1: I'll let you know where she wants to.
2: Hot topic. We'll talk tea time next.
5: That's good.

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0: DC's number one hit music station.
1: Northwest. I had a tour that was supposed to go down, then apparently that got canceled. Yeah. Mm-hmm. I know she's done Rolling Loud, and I mean, she's all over the place.
0: Yeah. Yeah.
1: But apparently she wants a normal job. Serena's going to talk all about it inside Tea Time. Go ahead.
0: She recently did an interview with Dazed, which is a fashion and culture magazine, and the reporter asked her, you know, if she wasn't making music, what would she be doing? And she even threw out the example, like, basketball player, and North is like, nope, I want to work at, like, Starbucks next year. I think I can next year because I'm going to be 14, so I want to have a regular job.
1: I mean, she should. I think that's
2: start there.
1: A win. But she also can't be, like, Northwest. Like, you're going to have to...
3: Be in the back?
1: No, I mean, you could be there, just you got to be less... What's the word? Like
3: Northwest?
1: In your face. You like the turquoise hair, the black shark grill and all that. Like that can't be worn. Like you're gonna do the normal job, you gotta look a little more normal.
0: I feel like though that like they allow that now. Like it's not like when we were 16 because I remember I couldn't have like piercings in my face because I had my Monroe and I had to take that out everywhere. But now like I go places and I see people with piercings and like different colored hair. So I think
3: they don't care anymore.
0: Normal.
1: She's known.
2: Like, I don't think she's
1: different
2: from
1: a normal person. If you look at her and see that, like if she wants a normal job, she needs to blend in more.
0: I wonder though if she would be able to even do this because it's like imagine like she has a shift and her dad calls her. Is like, hey, want to go to Paris for, I don't know, some
3: or
0: show?
3: The amount of people that would show up just to see her, that place would be popping. Would they even want that?
2: She can't be normal there. I think she needs to be like a telemarketer, like behind the scenes. You know what I'm saying? That's a regular job still.
1: Yeah. Date night ideas that do not involve eating out, going to dinner and stuff. I mean, you see all these lists where the girl's like, I can't go to Cheesecake. I can't go here. I can't go here. I can't go here. So what can you do for a date night that has nothing to do with dinner? I'm going to break a couple down for you next.

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1: 99.5.
2: So I've got a daily podcast. It's called Laugh at Love. Mm-hmm. New episode just dropped wherever you stream your podcast. You can stream it. Just search for Tino Cochino Laugh at Love. And this week, I'm breaking down 40. Yes, 40 date night ideas that are much more than just going out to eat. And there's different like styles for it. So I'm going to give you a couple from each, not genre, but like...
3: category?
2: Sure.
3: Okay.
2: At home dates. Board games. Movie marathon. Blanket fort. Now that one.
3: What's that?
2: Stupid. Ain't no one, unless that's turning into sexy time.
1: Yeah, I think those are cute.
2: Ain't no one trying to do a blanket fort. But here's more unique ones. This one says unplug for a whole day. Hang out together with no phone usage between either one of you.
4: Ooh.
2: I think that's cool. Like, I don't think for a first date that's really cool. Because you probably want to get on your phone if things get awkward or something.
1: Yeah.
2: Have you been dating for a little bit? A day without a cell phone and just entertaining each other? I think that's dope.
1: Yes, because you are forced to talk to each other.
2: Sketch each other.
1: I'm a terrible drawer.
3: That could be funny.
2: And then there's a take it to the next level. What'd you call it? Category.
3: Okay.
2: Okay. Write letters to your future selves.
3: Oh, God.
1: That's cute.
2: This one says you could declutter and reorganize together.
3: See, that's what I'm talking about.
2: The other one says you could take personality tests to compare your results. I think that's something that you should do very early on.
3: Yes, before all of
2: because
3: it.
2: Because you start to... The personality tests are cool because if you answer honestly, then you get to understand, okay, this is who my person is.
3: Yeah.
1: I don't really like the personality test. It's like, I don't want to take a test.
3: Oh, my God.
1: Right,
2: I don't want to find out who my partner is.
3: What if you find out you're not compatible?
1: I want to find out organically.
2: All right. Well, way to ruin that. let's talk Apple's new AirPods. They're going to have built-in cameras, and I think this is stupid.
3: What the?
2: Next.
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0: We talk about this all the time. Boundaries. They are so important in relationships, families, whatever it is. Mm-hmm. Yeah. Our producer, Matt Shocker, has a new boundary to set up with family, but this time it's directed at his in-laws.
1: Yes, 100%.
0: Rex, we're going to talk all about it next. You can hear his anger already seeping through his vocal cords. Mm-hmm. 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
0: When it comes to in-laws, you either love them or you hate them. I feel like there's no in-between. Mm-hmm. Our producer, Matt.
2: I'm in between.
0: He'll share what's going on in his life, and then we can break down boundaries and talk the whole thing. It's Real Talk. It's brought to you by DraftKings. It's Tino Cochino Radio. What's happening?
2: So my in-laws live out of state, and it's been that way forever since our entire marriage. And they are now retired, and forever they've been talking about trying to buy a second home closer to their grandkids, to my kids. Mm-hmm. And specifically in our neighborhood, I was like, oh, I don't know if I like that. But now, a house has just become available right across the street from us. It fits their budget. It fits their what they need square footage-wise and layout and all that. And my wife is like hell-bent on getting them into this house. And I'm hell-bent on telling my wife, hell no. I don't want my mother-in-law, my father-in-law, where they can just come over anytime they want 24/7, because they will. I love her family, but her family has no boundaries. They do not practice boundaries. They're up each other's ass, and that's just how it rolls.
0: Don't your parents live 5 minutes away?
2: Yeah, and that's fine. They have to drive to get to my house. Yeah. But I mean, we have, there's separation there. I'd be fine with them living like 5 minute drive, a mile away, a couple miles away, whatever. But across the street, that's just a little much, I think.
1: But if it's your second, it's their second house, they're not going to be there all the time.
2: Yeah, but they'd be there for like 6 months at a time. You know what I mean?
1: Know. I live on the same street as my parents. I think it's great. And my parents, like, they don't just show up. Like, I don't know. There's boundaries.
0: Cut the cord!
2: Exactly. Well, how does your husband feel about it? It's your parents.
1: But
2: your
1: husband loves it. My husband actually hangs out with my dad more than I do.
2: Oh, that's crazy.
0: Yep. I want to talk to Nicasio real quick and just check on his well-being. Well, you guys have this whole conversation going on. I can't focus. And Nicasio's over here.
3: I'm sorry.
2: You all right?
3: What's the phrase? I have a frog in my throat.
0: I bet you do. That's his name? Yeah. I want to go to the phones. Let's talk to Elena and see what boundaries she has had to set up with family. Next.
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0: we can have dinner, and that's all I ask. And I was kind of like a little different in the beginning, but after a while they actually got to like know each other. They talked for a while and they ended up liking each other a lot. My dad ended up talking to him more than me at dinner a lot of the times, actually. So boundaries are like really important.
1: Yeah, like if it doesn't work out, then we don't work out. Like this has to work out in order for this to be successful, and if it doesn't, then bye parents and bye boyfriend.
0: Exactly, definitely.
2: We had talked about this. Maybe a month or so ago, we found some money outside of the building. No one claimed it, so we took it.
3: Yeah.
2: Bro, this is crazy. There are police that are looking for a man who picked up $30 from the ground and didn't return it.
1: Wow.
2: We picked up almost the same amount. We'll talk about this next.

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1: So police are searching for a Georgia man who picked up $30 from the ground at Walmart but didn't attempt to return it to its rightful owner.
3: Oh my God.
1: It's just $30. I mean, I don't understand.
2: So there's an update. They actually found him. He did return it. But the person who lost the $30, she wanted to press charges. But because she got the money back, like, she's like, okay, like, I won't press charges. Oh, and people in the comments were like, why were the police spending all these resources on trying to find this elderly man who found $30 on the ground? And the police are saying, well, it's because he saw her drop it and he didn't try to return it.
1: How do we know he saw it? I mean, we can't prove that.
3: Cameras?
2: Possibly, but I'm just like, even if it was $30, is it morally wrong? Sure. But to have a whole, like, police hunt for this man is crazy.
3: If it's on the ground, what does it matter?
1: That's my thing.
3: It's free cash.
1: The person at fault is you. You dropped it.
3: Yeah.
1: Be mad at you.
2: Like, if it was $8,000, I could understand, like, okay, I need this money. But $30?
1: Such a specific amount, $8,000.
3: If it's $8,000, I'm pretending I'm blind. I just picked something up on the ground.
4: Well, that's a felony. I found that out. Oh. Anything more than $4,000 that you, like, steal or take or whatever.
1: So that should be your magic number, Serena.
4: $4,999.
1: Dude, I don't know if y'all saw this, but Chick-fil-A, I guess, is kicked off their first ever 24-hour vending machine.
3: Crazy.
1: Oh, how do you keep it hot? And
4: does it make shakes?
1: Let's talk about it next.

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0: I don't know if you guys saw this, but I mean, it is pretty dope. Chick-fil-A is officially testing its first ever 24-hour vending machine.
2: What the?
1: Ooh.
0: Yeah, man. It is a temperature-controlled market fridge.
2: Oh, my God.
0: And it's inside of a children's hospital in Georgia. Hmm. And it's giving staff and visitors and patients access to Chick-fil-A favorites around the clock, except for Sundays. Even on Sundays, they shut down the machine. That's crazy.
2: Come on, man.
0: But it's fully self-serve, meaning you can just tap, pay, and eat without waiting in line. I mean, there's going to be a line, though. There's no way you're just going to walk up to it and get stuff. But it's got cool wraps. It's got veggie wraps. It's got the waffle chips. It doesn't say nothing about the chicken sandwiches.
1: Well, I was going to say, because I wonder how they would keep it from getting soggy, because if it's in that...
3: Yeah. Well, the wraps have chicken in them, right?
2: Yeah, but it's cold.
1: Yeah, it's like the bread, sometimes it gets soggy though in the packaging.
0: Yeah. I mean, yeah, I guess no sandwich yet. I mean, yeah, even like on the picture, it literally has the avocado lime ranch wrap or whatever, and then another wrap and chips.
1: Well, that's kind of disappointing. Like, if you see the vending machine, you're like, oh, yes. And you walk up, I'm like, oh.
0: Yeah,
1: like,
0: most people go to Chick-fil-A for the chicken sandwich.
2: Yeah.
0: The other stuff is cool, but I don't know. We'll see what it is.
2: And I just hope it talks back to you. Like, whenever you say thank you, this...
0: Oh, my pleasure.
2: My pleasure.
0: Yeah. That was cool. Bro, when it comes to relationships and lessons and, you know, I feel like a lot of people, they study relationships and you hope to learn something, but what's a long relationship to you? What do you think, Serena?
1: Ooh, a long relationship? I would say at least 3 years. I feel like that's where you're starting to get really serious. Well, I feel like that's where you're really like, I'm getting serious and...
0: Well, there's some lessons I've been learning from studying relationships for 27 years.
3: Oh, my God.
0: A little more than three. What has been learned? We'll share it with you next.
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0: baby.
1: DC's number one hit music station.
0: So there's a person that spent 27 years studying relationships, and these are the lessons that they learned. Number one, emotional control is love's foundation. You can't build anything stable with someone who explodes over everything.
2: Yes.
0: Damn, that's so real, dude. Yeah, if you're always just going, then, bro, it'll never work.
1: Well, yeah, because you can't communicate with them.
0: This says calm doesn't mean weak. It is strength and restraint. Number two, don't compare your relationship to others. What you see on social media is curated. What you live through is real. Comparison kills gratitude, and gratitude keeps love alive.
1: Exactly. I think that's what everybody's doing now, because there's couples that just post the good stuff, or like, I don't know, girls, like their man's giving them bags, and it's just like, it's not real.
0: Oh, it is. I did.
3: No, yeah, it is. It's real.
0: I did all that. I gave the rapper Lifestyle before, and it backfired.
1: But so. I'm saying, but that wasn't like happiness. You know what I mean?
0: I was happy at the time. Serena, you don't live my life.
3: Oh, my God.
1: Gosh, I'm trying to have your back.
0: Jesus. Right.
2: Let's not react with anger.
0: You're right. That was a test.
2: Yes.
0: Number three, the way you speak matters more than what you say. Most relationships break because of tone, not content. Talk like someone you want to be listened to.
3: Oh.
0: Does that make sense?
1: I feel like talk how you want to be talked to.
2: Yes. There it is.
0: That sounds better than the other one. Number four, if you're keeping score, you've already lost. Real partnership is not 50-50. It's two people that give 100%.
3: Yes. You have to keep score. This goes back to like, you know, being two alphas in the household. There can't be two alphas. There can only be one.
1: That's why can't you just... saying.
3: And if the party understands that, then the party will go on.
1: Why can't you just forgive, though? Like, why do you have to keep score?
3: No, because you have to. You just have to. You have to.
0: Winners win, Serena.
3: Okay.
0: Number five. We'll close it with this one. Disagreement is normal, but disrespect is not. It is okay to argue, but it's not okay to insult, belittle, or bring up divorce in every fight.
2: Oh, my God, divorce.
0: Handle your tongue like a weapon, because it is.
2: Serena, you insult and do not lie to me.
3: You insult your husband somehow, some way.
1: No, I don't. I feel like I've said this before. I feel like we do not belittle each other whatsoever. I mean, we argue, but there's no, like...
3: But how come?
1: I'm not calling him names. He's not calling me names.
3: But why do you stay silent for a long time?
4: So that she doesn't call him names.
1: Yes.
3: I'm not talking to you.
4: Oh, my God.
1: But exactly. I'm controlling my anger.
0: Mm. Not right now.
3: You see?
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2: All right. Here we go. Are you smarter than Nicasio?
3: Let's go.
2: It's game time, man. We're going to hit you with a question. We even give you three multiple choice answers. We make it so easy, man. All you got to do is pick the right one.
3: When he first became famous, which artist refused to do any interviews because he felt insecure and thought he was not well-spoken? Is it A, The Weeknd, B, Bad Bunny, or C, Mike Jones?
2: We have Dana on the line. She's excited. Ooh. She's ready to play, so we will. Are you smarter than Ocasio's next on Tino Cucino Radio?

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2: Are you smarter than Ocasio?
3: Let's go.
2: Let me see. This is Dana, right?
4: Yeah.
2: All right, Dana. Super easy. You get a question. You get three multiple choice answers. Pick the right one. You're our winner today, okay?
4: All right.
3: When he first became famous, which artist refused to do any interviews because he felt insecure and thought he was not well-spoken? Is it A, The Weeknd, B, Bad Bunny, or C, Mike Jones?
4: Mike Jones?
3: No, not Mike Jones.
4: Who? Bad Bunny.
3: No, not Bad Bunny.
2: Oh, damn. You got one more.
4: The Weeknd.
2: Yeah.
4: Okay.
2: I thought it was Bad Bunny.
3: Oh, yeah,
2: I know he was
3: that.
2: Uncomfortable doing like English interviews for the longest. Yeah. It is what it is. We're going to get you hooked up. How's life? What's the best thing about life right now for you?
4: These kids being back in school.
2: There you go. Hallelujah. On this week's episode of my podcast, Is Anyone Listening? Mm-hmm. I'm talking with the legend Mark Curry, man. Ooh. This guy, comedic genius, been doing it for years. I mean, he had his hit TV show Hanging with Mr. Cooper back in the day. Mm-hmm. And we talked about a ton, including Manifestation. Richard Pryor was his, like, goat, obviously, like a lot of comedians. And he worked himself into opening for Richard and talking with Richard. Dang. And it's a whole crazy thing. And I want to share a clip of it with you next.
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0: If you want to make $10,000 a month, Snoop Dogg is hiring an international ice cream taster for his ice cream brand.
2: What the? Dang.
0: That's crazy. I love ice cream, man. I'm literally trying to cut it out of my diet right now. I got to a point maybe a month ago where I would have at least some type of ice cream every day.
3: How much of it? A whole pint?
0: Isn't it hard to stop eating? If I'm doing like a Haagen-Dazs, I'm going a whole pint. I bought maybe 3 weeks ago a box of ice cream sandwiches. I ate six in one night.
2: Oh my God.
0: It's like crack.
3: Oh my God.
0: That was like my breaking point. I ate that whole box of 12 in 2 days and I was like, all right, this is crazy.
1: Well, now I understand why you didn't eat the ice cream.
0: Oh my God. I'll get to it eventually. I was even talking to my chat about it. I'm like, yo, what can I do? Like, I'm trying to like be right by 40, but I still don't want to eat like a gym rat. And it's like, listen, you can have your ice cream, just don't have the whole pint.
3: Yeah. Where's the fun in that?
4: Just a little taste.
0: So as far as the whole Snoop thing goes, this is a partnership with Global Hiring through Deal. And applications are scheduled to open... Actually, they opened yesterday. Yesterday was the first day where you can start submitting. And it says that the reported pay is $10,000 a month.
1: That's crazy.
3: For how long?
0: It doesn't say.
1: And you travel? You said international, right?
0: I wonder if they ship it to you.
3: Probably.
0: I have no idea.
3: Working from home, eating ice cream, making 10 G's a month.
0: With medical and 401k?
1: I wonder how much ice cream you have to eat. Like, it sounds good, but is it like...
0: You know the funny thing, Gustus Gloop? I'm talking about not eating ice cream, but over the weekend I had a show and we went to this restaurant to go eat. And across the street was a Cold Stone. And I was like, man, that doesn't sound that bad. So I went to a Cold Stone. I was like, I want a little sweet treat. I got it. And here's another thing I've learned about almost getting to 40. Ice cream don't sit for that long in your tummy.
3: Oh my God.
0: But what?
3: It runs
0: I wasn't even back to my hotel yet. I was like, hurry up.
3: Now you know my life.
0: Oh my God.
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0: Kylie Jenner apparently wants more kids. She's got two already, both from Travis Scott.
2: Yeah.
0: So I'm assuming she wants Chalamet, baby.
2: No.
0: let's talk all about it with Serena. Tea time. Go ahead.
1: Yeah, so she popped up on the new reality show called The Girls, which follows some of the Kardashians, like, close friends. Mm-hmm. And she was on FaceTime with one of them who was talking about maybe having another baby, but doing it through, like, a surrogacy. And Kylie opened up saying, like, she does want more kids, but, like, getting pregnant.

0: pregnant right now just kind of sounds insane, but she knows for herself she probably couldn't, you know, have someone else carry her baby. Because right. I feel like that's a whole like mental thing too. Like, I feel like that would be hard for me as well because it is your baby, and I would feel weird like it not growing with me.
1: Yeah, but the same bond.
2: Sure. Yes. Some people can't have kids on their own and they have to do it that way, and they're grateful that they can have it, right?
0: Yeah, no, that's fine. But I'm saying like for Kylie Jenner, she's also like, she can carry her kids.
3: Oh, dang.
0: So, but I'm saying like, it's not, I'm not shaming it, but I'm saying for me personally, I understand where Kylie's coming from because I would want to carry my children.
3: I think she's just waiting for the whole Timothy thing to like break up, because I feel like
1: she's waiting, or you're waiting.
3: Well, I'm always waiting, but I'm just saying like, I feel like she wants to have kids with the same guy, and so
4: she can just break up if she wanted to. They've been together for so long already.
3: I think she will. I mean, after the first baby, she got back with him and had another kid, so who's to say she ain't gonna do it again with the third kid?
4: You're not even saying with Travis Scott.
3: Yeah, with Travis Scott.
4: Right, paint the picture.
3: Yeah, Travis
4: right?
3: Scott.
4: Not all of us obsess over her, nor the ins and outs like you.
3: Her baby daddy.
0: But it's been years, and I feel like they're done.
3: It was years after the first baby.
4: But she wasn't with somebody else, seriously. She's been with Timothy for however long now. Yes. Like, they're going tough.
3: I'm willing to bet on it.
1: Oh, yeah? DraftKings?
4: I was going to say, if you want to do that, guys, go to DraftKings right now. Go to DraftKings and use code Tino. Okay? Yeah. Not playing. That's a real endorsement. Go do that. You're going to get $200 back in rewards.
1: Ooh, yes.
4: It's a win in all markets. DraftKings. Coming up next, Vine is back. Kind of.
1: Oh.

0: It's hot.
1: 99.5.
0: So Vine, the app that was super popular back in the day, is back, kind of. The new app is called Divine. And it's inspired by 6-second video platform Vine. It launched last week. It already has about 100,000 users. And according to its founder, it's kind of the exact same thing. You jump onto the app and it's just supposed to, I guess, stand apart from mainstream social media platforms because of the time limit. And it doesn't allow AI-generated content. So that's pretty cool.
1: Oh, yeah. So you'd have to really challenge yourself because, like, you can't use AI and you have 6 seconds to get your point across.
0: That was the fun thing about Vine was, like, how creative can I be in this amount of time?
2: Weren't they 10 seconds when they first came around, Vine? Do you remember?
0: I don't remember.
3: A 6-second video is, like, after another. Like, that's kind of bad for your brain, don't you think?
0: I mean, all of it is, though. TikTok in general, I think that's what they say the
2: average attention span is.
0: Like, yeah, I think 3 seconds?
1: I've been, like, watching a lot of the, like, day in my life videos, and I'm like, why am I, like, I feel like, you know, like, I would always talk kind of, like, about my son, like, where he wants to watch YouTubes of other families. I'm like, I'm doing the same thing.
0: I mean, I don't know, man. Do you find it working for you? You did a video like that recently. How was it?
1: I've been getting a few comments here and there where people want more of them. Like, I don't feel like it's hit yet, but people have asked, like, oh, like, do more of these, and they're not, like, people that I follow. But that's actually what I watch right now is day in the life videos.
0: There's a new dating scam. I don't know if you guys saw this. I was served this, and this is targeted towards men. I don't think it's smart. To me, it's stupid. I don't think I'd be caught on this, but I feel like depending on how thirsty you are, you might want to watch out. I'm going to tell you about it next and hopefully prevent you from getting caught up.
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1: DC's number one hit music station.
0: There is a new dating scam as several men are reportedly being targeted through Tinder and Bumble.
1: Oh, man.
0: So the pattern's super simple. After matching, the woman agrees to meet. But first, she asks the guy to pay for her cab. Later, she claims she doesn't trust him and asks him to pay the cab driver in advance. And so the catch, there's no actual cab booking. So the scammer allegedly edits the fare, driver's name, and cab details to make it look genuine. And then once the victim transfers the money to her account, she blocks him and disappears.
1: Oh, wow.
2: All right, she only out like 40, 50 bucks, right?
0: I mean, I guess, but still, that's crazy. Just like, bro, yeah, God.
1: But like, to be scammed, that's probably not a good feeling.
0: It's just the word to get any type of money to just, yeah, you feel hustled.
2: Mm-hmm. But is that one of those deals where, like, if you fell for that and you kind of deserve to get scammed, like, either sex, man or woman, somebody's like, oh, I can't afford my cab and I don't trust you, you got to pay in advance. Yeah. Wouldn't that be a red flag?
0: Man, I'll tell you a red flag. I saw, I don't remember when we talked about it here if I just saw it online, but there was this guy and a girl. They'd agreed to go on a date and she messaged him and she was like, all right, listen, I can't wait to meet up, but obviously since it's a first date, I want to look good, so I'm going to need you to send me some money so I can get my nails done. He responded to her as like, listen, I'm good on the date, to be honest with you. I don't know you like that. You don't know me like that. First impressions are everything. And before I even met you, you want to ask me for money to get your stuff done. I'm not asking you for money to buy my outfit or buy my clothes. Yeah. Like, I'm going to do what I need to do for me, and I feel like you should do the same for you. Good luck to you.
2: Yeah, 100%.
1: Wow. Yeah, I feel like I agree with that. Like, I don't... Like, why aren't your nails... If you want your nails done, why aren't they done already?
0: Yeah.
1: Like, you should be able to keep up with yourself.
0: 1,000%. Plus, I don't know you.
3: For sure.
0: Yeah. It's like when I'm driving around, I see people on their car, they write with shoe polish. It's my birthday, cash at me.
3: What? It makes no sense.
0: I don't know you.
3: Why? Tino Cucino Radio. Just can't believe this, man. Metro.

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And this is number 4. Don't like it? 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
1: Woo! 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The top two songs of the day. 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We're almost there. 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
0: One of my favorite shows when I was a kid was the legendary Hanging with Mr. Cooper, starring comedian Mark Curry. Man, he's an OG, he's a legend. And we actually sat down and had a full-on conversation. We talked about everything from him opening up for Whitney Houston and Ray Charles.
1: Oh, my gosh.
0: To the time he played one-on-one with Michael Jordan.
2: I bought a brand new Range Rover. That's when the new Range Rovers first came out. Mike roll up. You know, I'm in the Range Rover. Mike, you know, he pulled up. I said, yeah, that's my lot now, babe. This is my lot. This is Warner Brothers. My lot. He said, yeah, all right. I said, yeah, I run this lot, boy. Let you know. He said, man, they got a leg room in there? I said, yeah, it's a lot of leg room. Next day, Michael Jordan had one. That's a true story. Now, I am not. But not only that, he would be at that set every morning at 6 a.m. working out, which I thought was dedication. I would get there early for Mr. Cooper to do prep work and things, but he would be there every morning, 6 a.m. So one day, I walked on to the gym. I had my gym clothes on. He looked at me. He didn't even say nothing. He just threw me the ball. He knew what was up.
0: He knew it was game time.
2: He knew.

0: And he did not say one thing. He just threw me the ball. Did like the got ready, 1-on-1. He gave me the ball first. I scored. Yeah, you know, yeah. And then he got the ball. Pumped the ball up. What you looking at? So I guess he was like, I'm about to blow by you. Oh, are you ready? Oh, what you doing? This is your defense instead? Went by me. He beat me 7-0 or something.
1: Oh, damn. It was
0: I mean, game. Sweet jumping. Sweet just talking. I thought you had that one, baby. I thought that was. I mean, all back of the rim net. Everything. I'm full jumping on it.
1: The entire conversation is wild, man. You can stream it now wherever you stream your favorite podcast. Just search for Tino Cochino Is Anyone Listening? And check that out. We've all heard the term trophy wife before, right?
2: Mm-hmm.
1: Well, survey says that trophy wife is becoming less common. Let's talk about it. Next.

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0: According to recent studies and surveys and all that fun stuff, the trophy wife is becoming less common. It says America's wealthiest men are increasingly choosing partners who are equally successful.
2: What a loser.
0: The age of the power couple has arrived.
3: That's right.
0: We agree with this?
1: I do agree. I think that there's because it was just different. I feel like, 20 years ago, I think a lot more women now are going to college and they're figuring out what they want to do in careers and, be doctors and lawyers and just all these different things. So, and then also everything is so expensive now that I don't think people can afford to have someone who stays home.
3: Yeah, it says that, incomes.
0: It's been changing, and it's like a new perspective, a way of living now, because way more women, many more women are CEOs and entrepreneurs and lawyers and doctors and investors now. So success is increasingly shared between both partners rather than centered on, just one.
1: Mm-hmm.
2: Yeah, that's nice and all, but it's just not going to work between the relationship. It's not going to work out because there's two bulls in the household. One person, I feel like one person kind of has to do less than the other person. They have to be, you know what I mean?
0: I can tell you, it's a power dynamic, yes. I think. I agree, man.
1: And I don't think so. I think there has to be a lot of communication. Maybe just not take work home. If you two are in two completely different,
3: Yeah, and don't have an ego.
0: But I don't think it's about work. It's about life.
2: Daily life.
0: It's like, we should do this. If you have that mindset, chances are you do think you're right.
3: It sounds like an ego thing, Lo. Just let your ego drop at the door because you're not at work anymore. You're at home.
1: And I do think that even if you are a stay-at-home mom or wife, I do think you should find something for yourself still. Something small. Maybe it's a small hobby that starts earning you some money. Because you don't want to be in a situation. Well, also, you just never know. Things could be good now, and then what happens if you do get divorced or something? You just never know. Yeah. So you should have something for yourself.
2: If you're in the house, just watch your tone.
1: Oh, my gosh.
3: Shut up.
0: In a busy world, man, parents, I feel like sometimes your focal point, it should be on the kids, but I feel like sometimes it's just like the necessities and maybe you're missing some things that could actually be really important to them. Five things that feel small to you, but are enormous to your kids. We'll share them with you next.
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0: All right, y'all, 10 things that feel small to you but enormous for your child. It says most of them took under a minute and none of them cost a thing. Oh. Number one, when you get excited about something they love. The kid who watches their parent genuinely wants to know the difference between a brachiosaurus and a brontosaurus grows up believing that the things they care about are actually worth caring about.
1: I do try to do this. Even like, so my daughter, she's been watching, like she sees me reading. So she'll bring me her book and she's all, Mama, read it. So then we sit down. I read her like her little baby story with all.
0: Y'all are both the same, right? You both read dragon books.
1: Yeah.
2: Just pop the magic dragon.
0: This said 10. I'm only going to do 5 because they're kind of long. Number 2, when you let the bath run long because they were still playing. So like, let's say dinner's ready. You're tired. Mm-hmm. You let it run anyway and they had no idea. They just knew that for once their world didn't get interrupted.
2: I'm interrupting at all costs. Like, you're going to hurry up and come do this.
0: Because you want them to go to bed on time,
2: we
0: right?
2: ain't wasting water.
0: And that. And
3: not
0: that.
3: About the bath.
0: What about number 3, when you ask for their opinion and then actually use it?
1: I do try to do that, too, because if I'm asking my son a question and he gives me the answer, I don't want to be a jerk and be like, oh, no, we're not going to do that.
0: Number 4, when you told them you were having a hard day, not the full weight of it, just enough. Like, oh, mom's having a hard day today, baby. That I guess children who grow up in houses who feel like, or they know that feelings are kind of named out, they learn to tell you about theirs, too.
3: So it's good to just talk about your hard day?
1: Well, not like the weight of it.
3: Oh.
0: Number 5, it's not really a thing. I guess it's just some kind of more so for the parents to know. It says you don't have to be a perfect parent. You just have to be one that shows up, repairs, notices, and stays, because that's really the whole thing.
3: Thank God. I got that covered.
0: Hi. Matt's like, I don't know what to do, but I stay. I got 1 out of 5, baby.
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1: Here's Rose with three things you need to know.
2: Our information guru is Rose. What's up?
3: As of yesterday, PG County school buses were still having problems with thousands of students still dealing with missing or unreliable bus service. Driver shortages and routing problems continue while the district works through a backlog of students without permanent routes, which is crazy. Officials say additional staff are being added to help fix the issues. Drivers in Leesburg are being reminded to watch their speed when driving in school zones. The Leesburg Police Department says 330 school zone speeding citations were issued during the first week of school last week. Police remind drivers that if the school zone lights are flashing, the posted school zone speed limit is in effect. And Sherwood High School employees helped save a staff member after they suffered cardiac arrest on Monday. According to the school district, school employees used CPR and an AED before emergency crews arrived. The district said it had no update on the staff member's condition, but we're hoping for the very best and just want to applaud those who helped. I'm Rose. Those are the three things you need to know for your day on Hot 99.5.
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2: Hello, Jason Brown.
9: Hi.
2: Pauline is somewhere. She's floating around someplace. I don't know what she's doing. Hey, Kiki.
10: Good morning.
2: Shelby Shelley, another tiebreaker this morning. Another one.
9: Whoa.
2: A woman will not leave.
9: Woo.
2: Well, Shelley won't leave. She never has to leave, but the... Her challenger just keeps winning and playing well. We'll see what happens in a little bit. Waiting by the phone is new. The Friday Throwback Dance Party. Get a trip to Mexico. Secrets Cancun. Secrets Mirabel Cancun.
9: Yes.
2: We'll hook you up with that. Trip to Vegas this morning as well. Very busy Friday Fred Show. It starts right now. Glad you're here.

0: 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It's the Fred Show.
1: Hey, Paul, good morning. Welcome to the show. How are you?
2: Hey, good morning. Good to hear from you.
1: So what's going on with Izzy? Because we want to try and help you out here. You feel like maybe you've been ghosted by Izzy. How did you meet? Tell us about any dates you've been on and then what's going on now.
2: Yeah, so I met Izzy originally on a dating app. But from the second I saw her, I knew she had a good vibe. So we ended up meeting up for drinks. And it was a good time. I felt like, personally, I felt like we were meant to meet. Like I said, yeah, she kind of seemed like a good match, both spiritually and emotionally. So, I'm hoping to find her and see what happens.
1: Look at this guy talking about spiritually and emotionally. Wow. Like, you don't hear a lot about that on dating apps. I feel like it's more like I'd hit it. You know, that's kind of like, you know, that's where we start. And then we, you know, hopefully evolve from there. But you're talking about you felt a spiritual vibe from her.
2: Yeah, I felt like we were connected and more than just the physical.
1: Oh. That is fantastic. Yeah. Okay, well, then I can understand why you would like to hear from her again, but you haven't. So here's what we're going to do. We're going to call. We're going to play a song, come back. We'll call Izzy. You'll be on the phone. We're going to ask some questions on your behalf. At some point, you're welcome to jump in on the call. And, you know, we're always trying to make this work and set you guys up on another date and pay for it. That's the hope, okay?
2: Awesome, thank you.
1: Let's see what happens next. Part two of Waiting by the Phone after this song on The Fred Show.

0: Good morning. It's the Fred Show, part two of Waiting by the Phone. Hey, Paul.
1: Hey.
0: All right. Let's call Izzy. You guys met on a dating app, and you like the vibe. You know, you were feeling good vibes about this. You're looking at this more from like a spiritual, emotional perspective, which we don't often hear. But that's what you were feeling.
1: Oh, definitely.
0: Okay. All right. Well, let's call Izzy and see if we can connect with her ourselves. And hopefully we can straighten this out and set you guys up on another date that we pay for, okay?
1: All right. Thank you so much.
2: Hello?
0: Hi, is this Izzy?
2: Yes.
0: Izzy, hi, good morning. My name is Fred. I'm calling from the Fred Show, the morning radio show, and I have to tell you that we are on the radio right now, and I would need your permission to continue. Can we chat for just a second? Would you mind?
2: Okay, I guess. What's going on?
0: Well, thank you very much. She sounds super yes. into it. We're calling on behalf of a guy named Paul, who I guess you matched with on a dating app, and you went out recently. Do you remember meeting this gentleman?
2: Yes, I mean, I'm a pretty bubbly person, but the second we sat down, he started shushing me and trying to get me to know him.
0: Hold on. So you do obviously remember this guy. You go on a date, you sit down, and you said he was shushing you. What do you mean? Like, you start talking, and he'd go, no, wait, no more me? Or, like, what do you mean?
2: Yeah, he literally told me, hold on, let's sit in silence with each other for a second, just to get to know each other. It was super odd. I mean, he just told me he wanted to feel my aura for a second and put his finger up to my mouth, and it just kind of shocked me.
0: His finger up to your mouth? Like he was, like the shush included the fingers, like your lips wouldn't move?
2: Yeah.
0: But he wanted to feel your aura, though.
2: He seemed to break the silence, but through the rest of the night, he kept telling me to stop talking so we could feel each other energetically. And
0: I mean, who doesn't want to feel the aura? I'm always trying to get the aura first day. I gotta feel your aura. I've been saying that forever. Wow. Okay, so he wouldn't let you talk because he wanted to get the vibes. And how long did this go on?
2: I mean, probably at least another hour or so. I mean, I knew I wasn't going to see him again, so I just pretended to get drunk and look for an out.
0: Wow, so not a lot of words, just a whole lot of vibes.
2: Right.
0: All right, but let me, I forgot to mention that Paul is here. I guess he's vibing right now. Paul,
3: that's good.
0: You didn't mention that you wouldn't let her talk.
1: Yeah, you know, this is just helping me see, you know, this is what's wrong with our society, you know.
0: With all of society.
1: With silence.
0: Oh, okay.
1: Yeah, we're all uncomfortable with silence and can't sit in it. So I feel like
3: you ain't wrong.
1: I feel like if we all just gave it a chance, you know, we'd all see what I was talking about. I'm willing to be silent right now if we all just kind of sit here in silence and
0: let's try it for just a second. Hold on. Oh, I'm feeling the vibes right now. I feel the vibes. Yeah.
4: I feel your energy and your aura. And
0: no, it's just radiating. It's emanating through the phone. Yeah.
4: Yeah.
0: Yes. But is it normal, Paul, would you say, to go on a date and then not speak? I mean, I think that's not really, that's sort of strange for a lot of people. And I get that, that people, you're right. I think a lot of people are uncomfortable being alone or in silence. But like, you're on a date to get to know someone communicatively. And of course, the vibe is part of that. But most people talk on a date.
1: I understand, and talking is something I'm okay with. But I just think to start to kind of just understand each other in our purest sense, if we just sit in silence and look at each other, that's, you know, we're going to get so much more out of that.
0: Is that what that Nine Inch Nails song is about? Is it just about vibes? Is that song about Paul? Is that what it is? Are you not familiar with that work of art?
1: I'm not familiar.
0: Oh, you're not familiar with it. Okay. All right. Because he's you know, mostly silent, I guess. So, Izzy, this is extremely strange. I mean, I can see why you would, you know, you go on a date expecting to have some light conversation and a drink and whatever. And maybe you get to the whole vibes part, but like, I don't know. I can see why.
4: Don't shush me, okay?
0: That's another thing. Yeah, don't be shushing people.
4: Keep your fingers away from my lips.
0: Yeah.
4: And don't shush me.
0: Yeah.
4: You cannot silence me.
0: Are you there, Izzy?
2: Yes, I'm here.
0: Oh, did you have any thoughts on that? Or
3: you can talk to us.
0: Yeah, you're right. Yeah. You're a lot of silence, but like, this is a safe place to speak, actually. Yeah, I'm not shushing you at all.
2: Yeah, sorry.
0: My hands are nowhere near your mouth.
2: Please.
0: I'll take my hands away from your mouth. I'm sorry. I don't know. This is.
2: Yeah, I mean, the whole situation was just really, really strange. It just felt really controlling. And I was just like, immediately, no.
0: Yeah. So look at that. For just a moment, she slipped back into the trauma of not being able to speak.
2: Yeah,
0: it's
2: exactly.
0: Like, no, it's okay. You can talk we to us. You. It's fine. All right, look, I'll ask the question. I know the answer, but would you like to go out with Paul again? You can speak and we'll pay for it.
2: No, I'm okay.
0: All right, Paul.
2: I'll pass.
0: Paul, I'll give you the final word, if you have any words, or if you'd just like to, you know, meditate.
1: You know, I understand why you guys are afraid of silence, but I think that if you all embraced it, it would make your lives better.
0: Yeah, I mean, typically silence in our business is not great, but okay, I got it. Guys, Izzy, Paul, best of luck to both of you. Thank you.
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6: Traffic. The right through lane and right turn lane are blocked on Pennsylvania Avenue northbound at Dower House Road because of an accident.

0: 295 northbound jam between the 11th Street Bridge and Pennsylvania Avenue Southeast. DC 295 stop and go southbound between Burroughs Avenue Northeast and Pennsylvania Avenue Southeast. I'm Rose and that's your traffic.
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2: Another day, another person we had no idea Dolly Parton had a connection to. First Eminem, 3-6 Mafia we talked about. Now it's Pitbull, who says the late singer believed in him when a lot of folks didn't. Then he decided to do his own Dolly Parton stage tribute. Did any of you guys see this?
3: Wait, oh. Pitbull did that?
2: Yes. So as so many other artists did, like Harry Styles and John Mayer, Pitbull decided to make it Pitbullified. Okay, so while performing on a beach in New York, he took the time to pay tribute to Dolly, who, of course, you know, died following a brief battle with cancer on Tuesday. And he, first of all, he blew up a huge photo of them. So it was him and Dolly in the background. He then proceeded to play 9 to 5 and dance, gyrating his hips while holding a bottle of liquor. And women in bikinis danced around him. So it was very Pitbull. And I would say that, like, it was like, ooh, because I couldn't stop giggling. But I think Dolly would have loved it.
3: That's amazing.
2: Yeah.
3: Like, I'm looking at this right now.
2: Yeah, he actually...
3: It's amazing.
4: Brandon, we haven't rehearsed this record, but she did give me a chance to make this record. So I think it's only right that we vibe to it together.
3: Yeah, it's only right.
4: We danced it together.
3: And we vibe to it together. Are we going to do it, though?
4: We celebrate.
2: He remixed the song in 2024. It's called Powerful Women.
3: There he is with a turtleneck and a blazer and Dolly Parton next to him, yeah.
2: He made it Pitbull. It made me smile. I mean, I've been crying about it, but Pitbull has been, you know, shaking his hips about it. So whatever gets you through it. I know we hold stress in our hips.
3: Wow.
2: It was, I mean, it kind of seems like an SNL skit, but I love you, Pitbull, and I love you, Dolly. Speaking of Dolly, and he talked about how hardworking she was, but her team just said that she actually worked up until the day she died to create new projects, like an Avatar show and a Broadway musical. And this is like, she is thinking of us at all times. She didn't want us to know she was sick. She wants us to be left with things. But remember, this is one of the things that made me nervous. She was working on that Avatar as a way to perform for her fans in the future. Her team shared that the upcoming shows, as well as unreleased music that could be released, have the singer's stamp of approval on them, which is very important for us as fans to know. There will be a Broadway musical we talked about, Dolly, a true original musical on Broadway. That's going to open January 19th. It would have been her 81st birthday. And I don't know if you guys also saw the video circulating. There was another Dolly Parton like musical. I don't know where it was, but they were all seated to watch this musical. And then a lot of people didn't know she passed. So there was like an announcement right before the musical by a woman like in character. Yeah. And it just... They all just gasped, which is that's got to be crazy to get that news right when you're about to watch a play about her. Cardi B has some simple advice for anyone who's suddenly finding themselves super famous, and it's just don't do drugs, whatever you do. In the September issue of Vogue Arabia, she admits that fame has brought pressures that she never expected. She said, being a celebrity comes with a lot, and sometimes I feel I didn't.

0: qualify for this, adding, you are never going to be ready for this type of pressure. She said that everyone has to find their own way to cope with the stress and scrutiny, but there's one line she won't cross. Whatever mechanism you decide on, just don't do drugs, okay? Being famous is almost like a mental game, but whatever you do, just don't do drugs. So she's on the DARE program. Despite the downside, she said that the success is very gratifying. I've proven a lot of people wrong over and over again. It makes me feel good that I achieved things that nobody else did. And if you have not heard her rant about, don't get on me about smoking cigarettes when you're doing drugs, it's very comical. So I guess she enjoys a little smoky treat. But she says, no matter what, stay off the drugs. If it's not weed, it's crack, as Kiki would say.
1: That's right.
0: Yep, exactly. And you can always follow us on Instagram at Fred Show Radio and TikTok, The Fred Show TikTok. 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
2: I'm afraid to click on this, but I'm not sure why this is a thing. But how to gleek? A video about how to gleek is getting millions of views. Intentionally shooting saliva from underneath your tongue has racked up millions of views this week.
1: Okay, because I was like, what is gleek?
0: Same. I'm like, I don't know how.
2: Oh, you didn't know about that? You didn't know about that?
1: No.
2: There's a word for that?
1: Cool. I was going to play it cool until we went to a song or something.
3: And it was like glee, like the show.
1: Right.
3: Is where my brain went.
2: This is not that. Yeah.
3: It's very glee.
2: Right. This is not that.
1: Only Jason.
2: How to gleek with an animation. It's an animation even. But I didn't think people did that on purpose. I thought it was something that just happened, and it was kind of embarrassing when it happens. Like when your mouth kind of throws out some spit you didn't mean for it to.
0: I hate that.
2: I didn't realize we were doing that on purpose, though. Is there ever a situation where you would do it on purpose?
3: No.
1: Oh, why?
2: And then the further question is, if you know how to do it on command, do any of you have any strange skills that you know how to do on command? I didn't realize gleeking on command was something we were proud of.
0: I didn't either. And do you guys call it out when you accidentally spit on someone, or do you just let it fly?
2: Because it depends.
0: If it's an aggressive
2: spit bubble, you know, or whatever, spittle, then I probably, you have to say something. Like, if there are remains of it, like if there's evidence.
0: Just leave.
2: That it happened. Well, right. Then we were on there's a boat, remains. So I couldn't. But yeah, because I was just gleeking on everyone yesterday.
0: Okay.
1: Oh, no.
0: Okay. I mean,
2: sounds gross, but I just gave you the definition of what it means.
0: So there's no use to gleeking.
2: I didn't think so. I didn't think it was something we ever were trying to do. But this is an instructional video on how to do it. What can you do? What strange skill do you have?
0: I can touch my tongue to my nose.
2: Let's see it. Is that? I just tried to do it. I can't. Which is amazing radio. All of us trying to do it. But
0: I know. Can you?
2: No, I can't even get close.
0: Okay.
1: Oh, no.
2: And I'm really focused.
0: You closed your eyes and everything.
2: It actually hurts. It hurts my face to try and do that. How did you discover you could do that?
0: That's a really good question. I don't know.
2: Okay. Do any of you have any skills that we should be proud of?
4: No skills over here.
2: No.
4: We're skillless on this side.
2: No discernible skills to be spoken of?
3: Yeah. Skillless.
0: Bella is, her toes like are quadruple or whatever jointed, and she shows everybody without their consent.
2: Yeah. No, that's, you gotta ask people about if you're gonna gleek on them or if you're gonna show them your bendy toes, then you need to ask ahead of time. We just took training on this.
0: I mean, we live
2: in a society. None of you, though. None of you have any special skills. I don't think I do either. I can't, like, bend any kind of way. I can't I can't touch my toe to my nose, apparently. Kiki, I feel like you've got something.
1: You know.
2: Oh, all right.
1: I don't know. All right.
2: I kind of want to know what you're thinking, but I kind of don't. Yeah. I kind of don't either. Give me a hint.
1: I can make anything jiggle at any time.
0: We've seen it. Yeah, I almost proposed to Kiki when I saw her shake her butt for the first time.
4: Didn't know that could happen, but it did.
2: Yeah, but you're over here evaporating. Like, don't fully evaporate.
1: Never happen, bro.
2: I don't know, man.
1: It'll never happen.
2: You go walk in here one day in a swimsuit. You're going to show me Sports Illustrated swimsuit issue. Every day it's a new magazine for Kiki. Next time it's going to be Boys Life magazine. The Boy Scouts doing a feature on her. That's a different kind of magazine that you're thinking of.
0: I had to watch Jason, Paulina, and Kiki twerk on a wall. That was something that I was present for because we did it for work.
4: And Kiki made us look like amateurs, which we are, but you know.
0: Yeah.
4: Yeah.
2: She's doing a feature on that in Field and Stream next month. I can't wait to see it. It's so good.
3: It's a real magazine.
2: Yes. Yes. Oh, my. You didn't know that?
3: No, but I'm going to subscribe. I love Field and Stream.
2: Field and Stream. It's real.
0: Yeah.
3: I believe you.
2: And then what was the one in Notting Hill that I think is also real? Remember, if you haven't seen this movie, it's from like probably what, the early 90s? And a guy owns a bookstore and he has a crush on Julia Roberts, who's a big celebrity in the movie, but of course in real life. I guess if I remember correctly, it's one of my favorite movies. I just don't watch it very often. She comes in the bookstore to buy something or to get away from paparazzi or something. I can't remember. Anyway, she sees him. He sees her. She winds up coming back. They wind up like secretly hanging out and he has a big, you know, crush on her or whatever, but he can't believe this celebrity wants him. And then one day she calls him after a while, says, come to my hotel, to see me. And she shows up and her people think that he's there for an interview. Horse and Hound. Is that what the magazine was? And so they like usher him into a room and then they like sit him down in the chair and they're like, she'll be right here. And there's like the cameras, you know, the whole setup for like a junket.
3: Yeah.
2: And then she doesn't realize it's happening. So she walks in and then
0: Equestrian magazine, Horse and Hound. Yeah.
2: They have to pretend like they're not doing it because nobody knows. And so she's like, well, would you like to ask me a question? And he's like, what outlet are you with? And he was like, Horse and Hound. And so then it's like, are there any horses in your movie? Like, he didn't know what to ask her. It's good. Anyway, she'll be in that too soon. Fred's show is up.

0: Fred Show next.
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0: Sudley Road and Centerville that's been moved to the right shoulder. Traffic is jammed from Prince William Parkway. Utility work has two travel lanes and left turn lane blocked on Rosewick Road east and westbound between US 301 and St. Charles Parkway. There's also an accident with two lanes blocked on the inner loop at 355. Traffic is jammed from Old Georgetown Road. I'm Rose, and that's your traffic.
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18: DMV weather.
0: It'll be cloudy today with a stray shower or thunderstorm possible. High near 85.
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1: Here's Rose with three things you need to know.
2: The biggest stories of the day right now. Rose, what you got?
3: A federal judge made no decision on whether the Kennedy Center can restore President Trump's name to the building and close it for 2 years. The hearing comes after government lawyers warned the center would be demolished if a planned 2-year closure for renovations is blocked. The judge appears likely to allow more evidence to be gathered before his ruling. Maryland is suing United Health Group and Optum over a faulty computer system used to administer Medicaid behavioral health services. The state says the system crashed on its first day and had to be taken offline for 8 months, costing taxpayers tens of millions of dollars. Maryland is seeking $380 million in damages. And an Alexandria speed camera mistakenly issued 115 tickets, totaling $11,500, because it was programmed to enforce a school zone speed limit 30 minutes too early. The city is dismissing the tickets and automatically refunding drivers. Now, police say the other 11 school zone cameras were operating correctly. I'm Rose. Those are the three things you need to know for your day on Hot 99.5.
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3: Traffic is jammed on DC 295 southbound between Nanny Helen Burroughs Avenue Northeast and East Capitol Street. There's an accident on 66 eastbound between Sudley Road and Centerville that's been moved to the right shoulder. Traffic is jammed from Prince William Parkway. Utility work has two travel lanes and left turn lane blocked on Rosewick Road east and westbound between US 301 and St. Charles Parkway. There's also an accident with two lanes blocked on the inner loop at 355. Traffic is jammed from Old Georgetown Road. I'm Rose, and that's your traffic.
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3: It'll be cloudy today with a stray shower or thunderstorm possible. High near 85.
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32: This is Lauren.
3: Hi, Lauren. How are you?
32: Good. How are you doing?
3: I'm good. You want to go see Teddy Swims?
32: I do.
3: Yay. Who are you going to take with you?
32: Probably my daughter.
3: Oh, that'll be so fun. What's her name?
32: Her name's Sunny.
3: Oh, that'll be so much fun. All right. Congratulations. You are my winner for today. Have so much fun with Sunny.
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2: Cheese is overrated. Parmesan cheese is overrated.
33: Yeah, you're canceled, bro.
0: The Fred Show is on.
2: Yes. It's over for me. It's done.
34: I don't get it. People who like more, more, more, like they make the waiter just sit there and grind it, you know, grate it over their plate for an hour. I don't get it. Why are we doing that?
33: Because it's good.
34: But how much do you need?
33: There's no limit.
3: Right.
33: How much time we got? Just keep on rolling that little cheese grater. Lay it on, baby.
34: So, yeah, you're the person. You're the person.
33: Yeah, I try to look away and act like I forgot a little bit. So it's like, oh, you can stop now. I'm sorry. But really, I was thinking about it the whole time. Like,
34: that's got to be the most annoying.
33: Keep going.
34: If you're in the service industry and you actually serve tables, is that the most annoying thing?
33: No.
34: Is like the just like having to stand over someone's plate with the pepper thing or whatever. And it's like, it's like, you know, normally it's three clicks of it. That's normally enough for most people. But then some psychos want like a half of one and some want 80 of them. You know, you're just standing over the thing. I remember one time I went to some fancy restaurant with somebody who was rich paying for it. It was like a record label or something. I didn't have the money for this. And I ordered something, a salad of some kind, and they bring it and it's like deconstructed. Mm-hmm. And they're like, would you like us to prepare this for you? And I'm like, okay, I don't know what that means.
3: Yeah.
34: You know? And so the guy like reaches over my shoulder and just mixes it on the plate for me. Oh. With the fork. I'm like, no, I got it. Like, right. I didn't know if you were going to light it on fire. Like, I didn't know.
33: You're like, I could have done that.
34: Right. Like, yeah. I didn't know if there was some sort of explosion, like, you know, we're going to light some fireworks. Yeah. I didn't know what you meant by that. I didn't know if you were adding something to it. No, he just stood there and like started mixing it. And I'm like, okay, no, right. Like, I don't.
3: He said, open up.
4: Yeah.
3: Here comes the airplane.
34: Right.
3: Here's your light.
34: Like, all right. It's embarrassing because everyone's like, what is the preparation? I'm like, I don't know what he's doing. Give me my spoon back. But that's all he did was just
3: that's like that guy on Waiting by the Phone who had the waitress cutting his meat. I don't know if you remember. He never learned to cut because he had a single mom.
34: That's right.
3: So
34: yeah. I never learned to cut meat because I have a single
3: mom. Yeah.
34: I had a single mom for a while. She taught me how to cut my steak myself.
3: Mine didn't, but you don't hear me crying about it, but yeah.
34: Oh, okay. Yeah. Wow. Morning, Kaylin.
3: Good morning.
34: You were never taught how to cut meat?
3: No, and now my mom roasts me for it, and I'm like, babe, you were the one who's supposed to teach me.
34: I don't understand. How do you cut meat?
3: Like, I don't know how to, like, I don't know how, you guys do it real cool, like, with this.
5: Oh, yeah, it looks like I'm, like, sawing at it.
3: I can't do that, so I just am, like, pulling things apart. Like, it's really embarrassing.
34: Wait, seriously?
3: Yeah. Can you teach me, Dad?
34: How do you look cool doing? What are you? Are you sharpening your own knife before the thing? What are you doing, Jason?
5: Like, people, like, elegantly hold like a knife with, like, one finger and, like, kind of like,
34: what are you talking about? Really?
5: Raw through meats? Yeah, I'm like, stab. Like,
3: I'm a savage. I cut like this. Like, I'm like using the handle like this. Like, it looks like I don't.
34: Oh,
3: like
34: interesting. I didn't know you didn't know how to cut meat. I can show you.
3: Can you teach me? I'm serious.
34: It's the way European people eat looks much more elegant than the way that we eat. Like, you know, how they'll hold their fork different or their knife differently. Yeah. Or it's like, it looks way better. But I know, I don't know how to do that. But I can cut a piece of food and put it in my mouth. Yeah, I am capable of that. My single mom did teach me that.
3: Right.
34: While she was single, it was a brief time. Yeah. You know, luckily, my dad came around to teach me how to wipe my butt because there wasn't time for both.
3: Well, that's not in the same.
34: Did anyone teach you that? Or
3: you know, I'm good there, as you know. I'm super clean.
34: Well, I don't know.
3: Right. As you know,
34: I can't be sure. I'm not 100 on that, but as you well know, Fred, my butt clean.
3: As we spoke about.
34: Yeah. Every time Kaylin gets mad at me, she puts her raw butt on my face.
3: Whoa. Okay.
34: Don't act like the rest of you don't do it too.

0: biggest stories of the day.
1: We got a text.
2: No.
1: More annoying, I worked at Red Lobster and people would ask you to crack their crag legs or sometimes a whole lobster. Oh. It was really awkward. So I guess you had to put gloves on and then stand there in front of them and like...
2: Yeah.
1: That'd be kind of weird. Yeah. Then again, I thought that stuff sometimes came like already cracked at places like that. So you weren't like having to bib up and, you know...
2: Yeah, I have to have people do my crab legs too, but I don't ask the waitress. I just ask someone else at the table.
1: Someone else in the restaurant. Just anyone else.
2: Yeah.
1: Just, hey, come here.
2: Yeah.
1: And if you don't do it right,
2: no.
1: I'm gonna punish you.
2: Yeah.
1: As you know, Fred. Right. As you well know. CNN has apologized to Dolly Parton's family after making a pretty embarrassing mistake during its coverage of the country legend's death during Tuesday night's Laura Coates Live, which everyone's tuned into that. I know. Laura, you know who that is, Jason?
3: I do.
1: Yeah, oh, you're a news anchor. The only one I know over there is Caitlin Collins.
3: Yeah, she comes on after Caitlin Collins.
1: Collins is a very attractive human being.
3: She is.
1: If I were to draw a picture of my kryptonite, it looks a lot like Caitlin Collins.
2: Totally.
1: Oh. Now, here I just complimented Caitlin Collins. I did this one time with a news anchor in town and I'm still getting blasted to this day, 10 years later, for being so terrible. God, I said she was attractive. God forbid.
2: I don't know what's wrong with people. I would love to
1: me
2: say
1: too.
2: I was attractive.
1: Me too. He's an awful man. Awful human being.
4: Oh my God.
1: I know. I said it was a very pretty person on a dating app that I saw. And can I get a courtesy media match, please? That's what I said. Like I'm praying. Like, will you match? Will you match with me, lady? You're good looking. And I've gotten killed. Like, people in the news industry will come up to me a decade later and be like, "Well, what'd you say to so and so?" I'm like, "What are you talking about?"
2: Ooh, yeah, I think she just wants to be like in a story or like.
1: A compliment. I'm sorry. Yeah. I'm sorry. It was a compliment. I just wanted a match. By the way, I never got it. Apparently, I'm not going to get it now either, which is a shame.
2: Yeah,
1: but I wish everyone well. I do. I just don't get it. It wasn't a diss. Like, yeah. I don't get it. But anyway, Laura, I don't know who Laura Coates Live is, but I do know who Caitlin Collins is, and I think she's very talented and good looking. But it didn't happen to her. CNN aired a photo of a Las Vegas-based Dolly impersonator named Kelly Vaughn, apparently believing that it was actually her. The picture appeared on CNN while covering fans paying tribute to Dolly in Nashville. Vaughn says that she found out when friends suddenly started texting her, like, "Hey, are you dead?" No, they didn't say that. Someone at CNN really messed up and didn't do their research. The impersonator stressed that she has never tried to pass herself off as the real Dolly Parton and has always been identified as a tribute performer. She said she actually felt bad for Dolly and her family because there were so many iconic photos of the real Dolly that could have been used. Vaughn calls the mistake quite embarrassing and considered contacting CNN herself, but said that she was too busy grieving the loss of one of her heroes. They have now acknowledged the screw-up in a short statement saying, "We regret the error and apologize to the Parton family."
4: Wow.
1: I don't know if they had like AI picking out B-roll or whatever.
4: Some intern, 21-year-old.
1: Yeah. Right.
4: Honestly, they probably wouldn't know the difference.
2: Because they said do your research, but if you see the photo, you don't need to do any research.
4: Oh, yeah. No.
2: That was to know that was not our girl.
1: Yeah, it's not even like you could say, "Wow, she's so good that it looks just like her." Like, not really.
3: No.
1: I mean, you know, I admire anyone who's that committed to, you know, their favorite celebrity. But no, I that one's not.
4: Oh, no.
1: Also, the hurry, right.
4: Oh, no.
1: And I'm not dissing this person, but, like, I don't know how you make that mistake.
2: We love an impersonator. Huge
4: mistake.
2: Not when the person passes and we have so many.
1: Right, right. Also, strange timing, but just days after Dolly Parton's death, a tropical storm Dolly has formed in the Atlantic, prompting some people to complain online, there's a surprise, about the beloved country legend's name for a potentially destructive storm. But the National Hurricane Center, which had to take time away from looking at hurricanes to discuss this, says it's purely coincidental. Storm names are selected years in advance from rotating lists established by the World Meteorological Organization. In fact, Dolly has been on the Atlantic storm list since 1996 after replacing the retired name Diana. This Dolly is not expected to be much of a troublemaker. However, forecasters say the storm could weaken before reaching the Leeward Islands, although it could bring heavy rains to parts of the Caribbean and Puerto Rico. You're headed.
5: I'm not doing this again. Every time I go somewhere.
2: Dude, your sister's
1: Kiki goes to Hawaii.
5: She is.
1: Floods. You go to Puerto Rico. Floods.
5: No, it was a tsunami when I went to Hawaii. Literally on lockdown the last time I was there. So...
1: Well,
5: hey, it is what it is.
1: You ever considered like El Paso? It's beautiful this time of year.
5: Shout out to my uncle in El Paso.
2: Right, go somewhere landlocked.
1: Yeah, why don't you go?
5: I know.
1: Yeah, right. How about Eau Claire? Eau Claire's a beautiful place to go this
2: really
1: time
2: is.
1: Of year. Love it there. Peter Cullen, the voice of Optimus Prime, has passed away at age 85. He is the iconic voice behind Optimus Prime in Transformers. He also was in Rise of the Beasts. I guess he started doing this in 1984. And he was Eeyore in various Winnie the Pooh projects, as well as King Kong. But yes, an Eeyore. Iconic voice passed away at 85. Jason,
3: yes.
1: People are about to learn, I guess starting next week, or maybe in 2 weeks, maybe it's next week, the incredible sports prowess that you have, that you exhibit. Jason is our VP of sports reporting, and he makes our gambling picks every week of the NFL season.
3: Yeah.
1: And if you've not experienced this yet, then you need to prepare to win money.
3: Right. Yeah.
1: By betting against his picks.
3: It's been a long time. It's been a long time that the football has been off.
1: Yeah,
3: no,
1: it has.
3: Time.
1: Now, you need to be careful because some of your flippant comments, I mean, I know that you're brilliant and that this, it's almost like it just comes to you as a second, like a third or fourth, like a sense. It's like another skin. I know this stuff just comes to your brain and all you're doing is delivering the message. It almost like it comes from a god or something.
3: Some call it a savant.
1: That was the word I was looking for over the last 30 seconds. But what I can tell you is that occasionally the comments that you'll make are flippantly offensive to fans of different fan bases. And show has grown a bit since.
3: I need a map.
1: We might want you to take a little look see at. I don't want that effect your picks, but maybe you make the off comments and you don't know what you're talking about, and people don't know that you're kidding about certain regions and cities.
3: Double check.
1: Right. We're not on in one of those places.
2: I'll get you a map. I got you. Color coded.
1: We've added a lot of NFL cities to the mix.
3: Yeah.
1: Let's be careful with the Browns. Let's be careful with the Bengals.
3: Oh boy.
1: Let's be careful with the Panthers.
3: Yep, I know where all those people are from. Yep.
1: I know.
2: Not a cat.
1: Of course you do.
3: Yep. I'm ready.
1: So let's see.
5: I can't wait. We're getting canceled.
1: I know. Yeah, well, that might help us in some places. So it's fine. But the final weekend of the NFL preseason games runs through Saturday. Teams are making their final roster evaluations. And I guess if you're into fantasy sports, which I'm too obsessive compulsive to do, I think I would just sit there and look at it all day like a crazy person. Then I guess this is like the last weekend that you formulate your rosters and I don't know, whoever's going to start the first week. And you do all this crap, don't you?
2: I do all this crap. Yeah, our draft for work is next Wednesday.
1: Because you got to wait and see who's on the 53, right? Like you can't, if you start drafting people now, they might get...
2: Jason, who's in the league, could answer this.
1: A lot of people don't know that you were a holder in the league.
3: Yeah, I'm a 53.
1: Well, you were on the 53.
2: Yes.
1: It's not very often that you're exclusively a holder, but you were.
3: Oh, I'm a really good holder.
1: That's what I heard. And right, I don't know. Like I know Kalen, but I've heard that. And but then there was that big toe injury, and I know you don't like to talk about it because it really derailed your whole career. You had to go to the CFL. It was bad. You were in AFL. You were on that. You did that. What was that one? I don't think they have it anymore. The one where they like have the altered rules. The one that was like WWE inspired.
2: Not the
3: XFL.
1: The XFL.
3: Yeah,
1: you were in the XFL for a while. You played for Birmingham, I think. Yeah.
2: Right.
1: And
2: you have the tush push, don't you?
3: I'm an expert.
1: Yeah, exactly. Uh-huh. Anyway, so get ready for some fun from Jason Brown because the funny thing is sometimes you do very well with your picks.
3: Yeah.
1: Uh-huh. It's like that person who does the March Madness thing in the office, that picks the brackets and then chooses by colors or chooses by mascot and then wins the whole thing.
2: Yeah.
1: And the rest of us are all trying to like get deep into each game and the analysis and I don't know. I think Middlebrook College could really take out U of A this year.
2: That's why I want him to actually pick his team for fantasy because I think he could have a chance if he picks based on like cuteness or color of jersey or whatever, because he's trying to auto draft, which I have a major problem.
5: You auto draft?
3: I have to. I'm going to be traveling.
2: You can
3: during
2: do it
3: the
2: on
3: draft.
2: Your phone. We'll wait
3: not when
2: for
3: I'm
2: you.
3: Driving.
2: It's okay.
5: How do you get you to do this?
1: If you win it with an auto draft, that's incredible.
2: That is.
3: Right. Hey, you never know.
4: I was second place last year, so I am very upset, and I'm coming in for first because I think there were shenanigans.
1: But you didn't pick your own team.
2: Hey, now.
1: Javi managed your team.
2: Hey,
1: Javi managed. Get out of here.
5: How that
1: you, Javi. Bobby was second place. You weren't second place.
4: We're a team, baby. Marriage. Oh, we are one.
3: Right.
2: You don't even have a password to the account.
4: No. I don't even have an account.
2: Right, exactly. That's how little she's involved with her team, but hey, I'm not on a tattletale.
4: He gets really excited about this every
1: team. Right. Hobby man, get out of right. here.
5: You,
1: Hobby was second place. You weren't second place.
4: We're a team, baby. Marriage. Oh, we are one.
3: Right.
2: You don't even have a password to the account.
4: I don't even have an account.
2: Right, exactly. That's how little she's involved with her team, but hey, I'm not on a tattletale.
4: He gets really excited about this every year. Like, look at that.
1: There's a text. I can't wait for the NFL to start to get

0: this month, and the 5th at a Chicago area airport. This has happened to United and Southwest. The FAA is now investigating all 5 incidents. Miss USA has made history. Justice Kelly of Virginia is the first mother and the first married woman ever to win the crown. Now, I don't know if anyone's paying attention to these things anymore, but that is historic. First married woman and the first mother to win the crown. The 31-year-old was named Miss USA 2026 last night in Miami, beating contestants from across the country during the pageant's 75th anniversary. The milestone became possible after Miss USA changed its rules in 2023, allowing married women and mothers to compete and eliminating its age limit. She's walking away with a prize package worth more than $685,000 in perks and $150,000 salary, a Range Rover, a year and a luxury apartment, and a $30,000 wardrobe. She'll now represent the U.S. at Miss Universe.
1: Javi, get no ideas, please. No ideas over here. I'm not competing, Javi, because look at the prize he got.
2: Oh, I thought you meant for him, or I don't know.
1: No. Look, she got the Range Rover in the bag.
0: A lot of people are constantly asking why you don't compete for Miss USA.
2: What was your talent be?
3: Especially
1: Javi.
3: That's right.
0: No, it's one of the things I get the most.
3: She said our decline.
0: Like, really, I'll be honest, it's 2 questions I get on these streets all the time. It's, tell me about waiting by the phone. Like, how do you guys do that? Yep. That's the number one question.
1: Yes, it is.
0: Where do you get where do you get these people? Tell me about this.
1: Right,
0: and, do you record them? And we do. Yeah, we do. You know, whatever. And then the second question, over which yeah. almost to tie, is when is Paulina going to be Miss USA?
1: Well, now my time is here because
0: Justice, right? And what I've been saying is, well, we needed the rules to change, and they have.
1: Yes.
0: So now you it's pretty much a walk in the park.
1: Justice walks so I could run.
0: Yeah, it's going to be great. Kiki, this one's for you in Biggest Stories of the Day on The Fred Show. How much social media is too much?
3: Tell me.
0: All right, now jokes aside, how much time per day on social media collectively would you guess is too much?
3: Oh.
0: I have a number, but how much would you guess is no, there isn't too much. Because for you there isn't, but like, seriously.
3: No, it is too much for me. I'm tired of it.
0: She walks from her car to the elevator watching it. She walks from the elevator to the office, even if people are standing next to her watching it.
3: Yes. Well, I don't consider that social media. Like, TikTok to me is not social media. It's mental health. It's therapy.
0: Okay.
3: It's a companion.
1: Yeah. Right. Yeah,
0: rebrand. Well, then, for everybody else, it means social media.
3: Yes.
0: So how much total in TikTok, Instagram, Facebook, whatever, social media, reels, how much is too much?
3: I think like 10 hours out of your day is too much.
0: 10 hours a day?
3: Yes.
0: Is where you draw the line?
3: Yes.
0: 10?
3: Yes. You guys, first of all, everybody's 10? On social media all day. We all check our social media every hour of the day.
0: This isn't a question of how much time do you spend on it. It's how much is too much.
3: 10 hours is too much.
0: So you're saying you spend up to but less than 10 hours a day on social media.
3: Oh, I think I spend more than that.
0: Oh, good Lord.
3: Yeah.
0: How much would you guess is the real answer?
2: The real
0: is
2: answer
0: is too much.
2: I mean,
0: social media
2: mine would
0: time
2: be lower than the real answer.
0: But it's not. Yeah, it's not what you do.
2: Yeah,
0: it's
2: yeah,
0: what's
2: yeah
0: the answer?
2: 2.5.
0: Okay. Yeah. What do you think?
4: I think that's too low. I'm going to go half of Kiki.
0: You think 5 hours a day is where we would cross over into too much.
4: Yeah, I think like if you add it all up,
3: right?
4: Like, even if you check it for 5-10 minutes here or there,
3: every hour.
0: 50 times a day.
4: Yeah.
0: Okay. Well, that's not right math, but yeah, how much?
1: Like 3-4 hours.
0: 2.5 hours.
1: Two and a half hours. What? You nailed
0: it. If you spend 2.5 hours on Instagram, Facebook, TikTok, that's the number to watch. An analysis covering 11 years and roughly 183,000 American adults found that heavier social media use was consistently linked with higher rates of self-reported depression and around 150 minutes a day. So that's 15 times what you said, Jason.
4: Yeah.
0: 2.5 hours, the connection becomes noticeably stronger. The numbers add up quickly. Every additional hour of social media use was associated with about 17% higher odds of reporting depression. And beginning in 2019, social media became one of the strongest predictors of depression in the researchers' computer models. So 2.5 hours a day. Not hard to hit.
3: That's really low.
0: Because you're right. If you add it all up, if every 10-minute, 5-minute little blurb you have, but I mean, it's kind of a lot of blurb. Is that a word? Blurb, blip? Every little blurb of time you have, if you're looking at it, it probably adds up to about that.
3: Wow.
0: It's National Thoughtful Day. Oh. By serving a gift with a spirit of generosity towards others, a ripple effect takes place. Isn't that nice? Rainbow Bridge Remembrance Day for all the dogs.

0: colleagues who have passed away. National Red Wine Day, National Power Rangers Day, National Bow Tie Day. I also have to find this picture. I sent it to Kaylin. I don't know if I have the person's name, but one of the very, very kind 13, whose name I don't have, I don't think, but I have a picture of the back of their shirt. They're running in the Chicago Marathon, and they're running charitably for an organization called Pause Chicago. And you can write on the sheet the animals that you're running in honor of that have passed away. And this member of the 13 asked for our dogs' names.
1: Aww.
0: And so they put Lily, my dog that passed away this year, Chance and Willie on the back of the shirt, in addition to Abby and Melody and Bandit. And
2: that was so sweet.
0: Lucy, it looks like Choppy, a dog named Choppy. Sammy, Hector, a dog named Hector.
3: If that's a dog
0: and not a person, that's a good name. Shadow, Queen Elsa Von Snow.
1: Yep.
0: Okay, well, there you go. Anyway, a bunch of animals who passed away. But I thought it was very thoughtful that you're running in the marathon, and yet you asked about our dogs. Very nice. National Red Wine Day, National Power Rangers Day, National Bow Tie Day, and the Entertainment Report is next.

0: picking it up, loving I'm living, so we turning up. Yeah, we turn.
1: Kaylin's entertainment report is on The Fred Show.
2: All right, have to start out with a really crazy story. J. Cole has canceled his Sacramento concert after a member of his touring crew was killed in a trucking accident yesterday morning. In a statement, his team says, following the tragic passing of a member of the touring crew in a trucking accident this morning, the scheduled performance at Golden One Center, August 27th, has been called off. The team adds, our thoughts are with the crew's family members and loved ones during this incredibly difficult time. The driver was hauling equipment for J. Cole's show when the big rig overturned on the southbound Interstate 5 near Woodland, California. The crash happened around 6 a.m. and they say the driver was the truck's only occupant. So, I mean, that is so sad, and they had to cancel everything, of course. Nearly 30 years after Tupac Shakur was murdered, testimony is over in the trial of Dwayne Keefe D. Davis, and the defense ended with a pretty striking revelation. So, former Las Vegas homicide detective Dan Long testified that after interviewing Keefe D in 2009, he returned to Vegas to write a warrant and, quote, have Mr. Davis arrested for murder. So this would have started back then. But he says that he was later told to stand down, apparently because Keefe D had previously received limited protections for statements he made to investigators. So probably had some sort of a deal. But those statements are now the heart of this case because, remember, I mean, now, first, the interview was secret in 2008, and he said that he was riding in that Cadillac involved in Tupac's shooting, provided a loaded gun, two men in the back seat. He says that his nephew, Orlando Anderson, was the one who opened fire. Now, the reason that he lost those protections when he first said that is because he kept talking about it in books, in interviews. Now he and his team are trying to say, I'm just dramatic. I just wanted attention. The defense called, only three witnesses, rested in less than 2 hours yesterday. Keefe D never testified. One more chilling detail from earlier, Tupac's friend Edie Amin said that after the shooting, police ordered him to get on the ground at gunpoint. Pac reportedly warned him with some of his final words, saying, get on the ground, they're going to shoot you. That's like one of the last things he ever said. Closing arguments are Monday. Then the case goes to the jury. So I'll update you on that. Lots of new music out today. Kendrick Lamar is featured on a new song called How to Pray. Olivia Rodrigo dropped that song I told you about earlier in the week, the one based on the Handmaid's Tale. Alex Warren released a whole second album, which I know Kiki will be bumping on her way home. It's, you know, obviously the follow-up album to the one that had his breakout hit Ordinary, which we've certainly played a time or two. And also Willow and Flower Love have a song called Girls Will Be Girls. And I'd be remiss if I didn't also say out today, out a few days ago, is Vin Diesel's rendition of I Will Always Love You to honor Dolly Parton.
3: Yeah, this is this is really something. Are you ready?
2: If I had to hear it, you do too.
3: Okay, I just want to prepare you. And you know, people express their sadness in different ways, guys. They really do. And this is one way. This is real.
4: Mm-hmm. I would only be in your way.
3: Oh, okay.
4: So I'll go, but I know I will think of you each step of the way.
3: Take it home, Vin. Take it
4: and
3: home. With the accompaniment.
5: Yes.
2: Jason loves it.
5: Like, I'm sorry, this is so bad.
2: Maybe play Dolly's version?
5: Is that off key?
3: I mean, it's not good. It's not as bad as it could be,
5: right,
3: considering what you're singing. Oh, boy. Oh.
5: Ooh, this guitar.
3: Okay. All right.
5: All right. You got me on the guitar. Yes.
3: Okay. Where do you get the MIDI version of this song?
5: Who mixed all that?
2: You know what? And I told you earlier in the show about Pitbull's wonderful tribute with Girls in Bikinis, a bottle of liquor, and his hips gyrating.
3: In a blazer and turtleneck with a photo of he and Dolly.
2: Yes.
3: It's beautiful. I mean, that's authentically Pitbull.
2: Everyone is putting their own spin, on it. I mean, can you imagine if I posted a video of me singing that song to honor her, like on a stage with a mic?
5: You
2: trying to get me canceled. Okay, never mind. Speaking of getting canceled on social, follow us on Facebook and Twitch at Fred Show Radio. 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
3: All right, so now I've signed sign myself up for like news updates in a whole bunch of different cities. So I'm at the, I want to be at the pulse of what's going on where people can hear us. And at the pulse of what's going on where people can hear us. For example, tonight in Raleigh, Gin Blossoms, Spin Doctors, Blues Traveler, they're all playing together.
2: Okay, yes, so, the putt-putt play.
3: Right. So, so let's fire up Air Fred. Let's get, if we all flap our wings, everyone chips in for gas.
2: Oh, we're going, I'm busy.
3: And we're going to Blues. Yeah, right. I'll, never mind. I'll pay for it. Blues Traveler, Gin Blossoms, and Spin Doctors. And the question that stemmed from this, this is before for me. Like this era is slightly before. But what is the song that comes to mind when you think of your first car?
2: Ooh.
6: Oh.
3: Now, I think for me, it's I'll tell you what it is. Let me see if we have it. It's not these. This is, I was younger for that. I didn't have a car. But what is it? What is it for you guys?
2: So I burned a CD specifically for when, this shouldn't shock you, when I got my license so that I could have it for like the first day I drove around. I didn't have a car yet, but I do know that Plies was on there. And I don't know if it was Becky or if it was another song. The Dream was also on the burnt CD. I can remember.
3: Oh, yes. The Dream? Yes.
2: Yeah, and Plies. Man, can I please talk to Miss Becky?
3: Wow, that was uncanny. Unbelievable. This is the one. This was. This reminds me of my first car. Yeah. And you were just talking about it. And I had the CD in the changer in the back. Because it was in the trunk and you had to put like, you know, six CDs in there and then remember which one was one, two, three, yeah.
7: Cool. Yeah. Yeah.
3: Anyway, what was yours, Jason? Your first car?
8: Case of the X.
3: Case of the X.
2: Yes.
3: 855-591-1035. What is the song that you think of when you think of your first car? Paulina? Knuck if you buck?
9: Yeah. Probably. So, like, I went to Curie, so, like, we were, like, in our reggaeton era. Somebody was Noche de Sexo.
3: Noche de Sexo?
9: If you know, you know. We're seen in Yandel.
3: Who is it by?
9: We're seen in Yandel. W-I-S with Steve.
3: Can I even, can I play
9: it? Yeah, yeah, yeah. It should be edited.
3: I can play which, it. Should, I don't know who would edit it.
6: It should be.
3: Who do you, it, I don't know, technical producer. Who did you get in there and edit it?
9: I bought it for us.
3: No chat de sexy?
9: No chat sexo.
8: Sexo is crazy.
3: I'm just going to type
9: you
3: in.
9: You can play it, yeah.
3: No chat noche de sexo clean.
9: Thank you. See, I told you it exists.
3: No, no, it doesn't. I'm asking in YouTube for it.
8: Oh, no.
9: My heart.
3: Romeo Santos y Aventura.
9: Oh yeah, they're on.
3: Are you sure I can play this?
9: Yeah.
3: You don't sound sure. Yeah. Paulina.
2: So why?
3: Like every now and again, we gotta know for sure. All right.
7: Wait, wait, wait.
3: All right.
9: This is me.
3: This. I'm scared. I'm scared.
9: Cruising down the street. Here comes Paulina. I'm blessed. I'm two wheels.
3: A song de Noche de Sexo.
9: She's popping that gas again.
3: I think I know what he means. Okay, I'm not anymore.
6: Yes.
3: That's as far as I'm going. I don't trust you.
9: I don't know.
3: Because you don't know. That's
9: no,
3: the thing.
9: I'm just goofy.
3: I go, can I play this? And you go, yes.
9: No, you can.
3: And then 30 seconds later, it's I don't know.
9: I'm just filthy. My mind
3: about
9: just went.
3: Which one?
9: My mind just went to crazy places.
3: Amanda Perez, Angel.
6: Ooh. Oh, yes.
3: Oh, yes. Man. Mm-hmm. Yeah, I want to know, with this song that you think of, when do you think of your first car? Kiki?
6: It was Lil Wayne Lollipop.
8: Nice.
3: Lil Wayne Lollipop.
6: Yep. Yep.
2: So I let her lick the rap.
3: Somebody,
6: that was an error.
3: Someone texted this. John B, they don't know.
6: Shout out to John B.
3: You hear this, you think of rolling with the windows down in your Honda Civic.
2: Oh, yes.
3: Whatever you had as your first car.
6: Trying to save your limit.
3: Lil Wayne.
6: Oh, yeah.
9: In high school.
6: Yes.
3: Oh, no. Yeah.
2: Ooh.
3: If you were jamming to this, man, you had some game.
8: Right, yeah, whoa.
3: Man, yes. I want to know what. This must have been like, what? 1995? What year was this song? Yeah. It was mid late 90s. Man, you were rolling around with your.
6: 97.
3: 97. Mm-hmm. So, 97, what were you wearing? Like Abercrombie?
2: Not yet.
3: No,
2: not yet. That was more like early 2000s.
6: Tommy Hilfiger.
3: I think I had. No. I had Abercrombie in high school.
2: In 1997?
3: Yeah. Believe it or not, I was in high school in 1997.
2: No. I know that.
3: No. It was around.
2: Oh.
3: And Hollister, people were wearing.
2: Oh, yeah.
3: Aeropostale. I
2: thought you were still on like the Birkenstocks and like the Puka Shell vibe.
3: With Abercrombie.
2: Oh,
3: though.
2: Okay.
3: Yeah. Oh, yeah. No, because remember, I wanted to wear the 8 polos, different colors at once.
2: Yeah.
3: And with the collars popped, and my mom was like, I'll buy you 3, and if you wear them at once, you're an idiot, because you just blasted your whole outfit. Like, every outfit for a week. Yeah. No, she wouldn't buy me 3 to wear at once.
2: Not blasting outfits.
3: Well, that's, no, she, well, that was, those are my words, not hers. She didn't use the word blasting anything, but...
5: Wait a minute.
8: Whoa.
3: My mom never referred to anything as blasting. But it would have been true if I'd worn all 3 shirts on one day. That was the 3 shirts I got per season.
2: We must have been so hot.
3: Because she wasn't falling for that. Like, you need 3 of these for one day?
8: Why?
3: And puka shells?
2: So
3: and cargo
2: stupid.
3: Shorts? You need that? Hey, Maya, how you doing? Maya.
7: Yes.
3: What's the song?
7: So it was Fat Boy by Maximilian.
3: Yes. Maximilian. Mm. Hey, oh, man. Boy. I want to see you smile.
8: That's my song.
3: Hold on, I got to find it now. I think I have to go to our unlicensed YouTube for this, too.
5: Oh, yeah.
3: Maximilian. Hey, Fat Boy. Yes. I want to make you smile. Yes. How old are you, Maya?
7: That's it. 46.
3: Okay, that's about right. Yeah, hold on a second. Believe it or not, it's not the first thing that comes up when you type in Maximilian.
2: Oh.
5: It should come up.
3: Mm-hmm. Was it in that?
5: No.
3: Oh.
5: Maximilian.
3: Yeah, see, here it is right here. Look at this.
2: Exactly.
3: Oh, yeah. Oh.

0: were you doing in the back seat of this car when this song was on?
1: Oh, God, I was
0: gone.
1: Nothing.
0: Oh, no. Okay, well, you and me both,
2: Maya. You better than me, girl.
0: All right, thank you. Have a good day, Maya. Glad you called. See, we got all kinds of Phil Collins in the air tonight, somebody said.
2: Oh, hell yeah.
0: Okay. When I hear music, Debbie Deb. We got all kind of age ranges going on here. All the way to Drake, Take Care, Riding Dirty, Chameleon Air, Young Jeezy. Yeah. Summertime, Will Smith. Johnny Kemp just got paid.
2: Ooh.
0: Wow, that was.
2: Throwback.
0: You were listening. No, man, that person was like. They're way back from the 80s.
2: Shout out to the boomers.
0: Yeah, but like, I don't
2: know.
0: That's
2: not a boomer.
0: What's a boomer? How old is, I mean, I know what a boomer is, but how old do you have to be a boomer?
3: My mom's like the tail end. We don't ever let her forget. And she was born in 1963. So it's anything before that, I think.
4: Yeah, to 64. 1946 to 1964.
3: My sister's face when I was like, no, mom is actually a boomer. And she was like,
4: hey.
0: This is a good song. This is a good song.
4: Yeah.
0: This is like in the car, windows down kind of song. I like this. Complicated, Avril Lavigne.
4: Oh, yes.
0: Busted Baby, part two, not part one. Oh, that was what you were referring to. I guess there's a part one. I'm not
2: Busted Baby.
0: I'm not as familiar with part one, but yeah, that's a good one. Hey, Anthony.
5: Hello.
0: Hey, man. First car song. What comes to mind?
5: Return of the Mac.
2: Ooh.
0: Mark Morrison. Return of the Mac. Man, my man Anthony has this on the car radio.
4: Come on.
0: I like it, Anthony. Thank you, man. Have a good day.
4: Wait a minute,
2: Pauline.
0: Yeah.
2: I was early.
0: Hey, Fred, my first song in the car was Night of Sex. Play it. I think it's clean. It's got to be clean.
2: It's got to be.
0: It's a song called Night of Sex.

0: height of sex is appropriate for everyone at this time of the morning.
1: Right now, kids are on their way to school.
0: Deanne, how you doing?
2: I'm good. How are you?
0: Deanne, a lot of people, they're coming out of the woodwork with these songs. So you're 16 years old. You're in the car. What song comes to mind?
2: For my first time driving my mint green Saturn, mm-hmm. I put on Rusted Roots, Send Me On My Way.
0: Send Me On My Way. That's a great song, actually. Jason's like, huh? Who?
3: I don't think you know that.
0: You've heard it before.
1: What do I say? Nobody knows.
2: For the younger folks, it was an Ice Age. So, I mean.
1: Oh, okay. I'm older.
0: No, Matilda. You've heard this song before, Jason. Okay. Let me see. Once again, going to my trusted source. You've heard this.
4: Oh, yes.
0: Yeah. This is a good song. This is like a feel-good song. I don't care how old you are. There you go. Thank you, Deanne. Have a good day.
2: Thank you, too. Bye.
0: See? Yeah. Oh, boy. Oh, wait. Jennifer went away. She had hold on.
1: What do I say? Nobody knows.
0: Wow, that was good.
1: That's what I say, because I don't know what he's saying.
0: You don't know what he's saying, so whatever. This was one someone just texted us. This was their car song. This is a great song. You Too?
1: My favorite U2 song.
0: Yeah. Oh, yeah.
3: Nighttime driving, like nighttime.
0: This is a good driving song, actually. Yeah.
1: Put the windows down. Look at the skyline.
3: Yeah, crying.
1: Yeah,
0: Bella's never heard any of these songs. Like, we just taught her 30 new songs right now.
1: Oh, I love this song.
0: This is a great song. Yeah, here. I'll give you a minute. I'll give you a minute to reminisce about. See the storms in your eyes. Here's a question. Is there one person that pops in your head immediately when you hear With or Without You, whether it's healthy or not? For you.
1: I was too young to have that at the time.
0: Well, I just mean when you hear it, like, what it means to you now.
1: Oh.
0: Like, the meaning of the song. Everyone knows what it means. So, like, when it pops, like, when I just start playing it, is there someone that comes into your mind, whether it's healthy or not? And I wait. Because I'm not dating anybody's right. So, like, the person that comes in my mind is, like.
1: Right. I mean, yeah. Right, I can think of someone. Yeah. I can certainly think of someone.
0: Right.
1: That's driving me nuts.
0: Right. There you go. That was the question.
1: I certainly can. But it also makes me think of Friends. When Ross and Rachel broke up, that was like the song they used in the show.
0: And all I can think of when I hear a song in a TV show or movie like that, like U2, is, God, how much did they pay for that?
1: That's
0: the first thing I think of when people use actual licensed music. I'm like, and like a song of that stature, like if you're the producer and you're leaning back going, you guys, we got it, the only one that will work is U2 With or Without You. If I'm the producers, I'm like, can we pick a cheaper one?
1: That was
0: my
1: dream.
0: Is there an instrumental?
1: Like your sister's dream? Like, that was my dream to pick out music for like scenes of shows. Even Laguna Beach would be fun to do, you know?
0: Yeah. Yeah.
5: You're about to find out how much it costs when they block our YouTube. They will be sending us a bill.
1: Yeah. Bono, leave us alone. The night
0: Let me know. Let me know what it says. Okay?
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1: Good morning. In Leesburg, US 15 northbound is closed between Harmony Church Road and Leesburg Bypass because of an accident. There's an accident that's been moved to the right shoulder on 66 eastbound at Sudley Road. There's an accident blocking two lanes on the inner loop at 355. Traffic is jammed from the 270 spur. There's utility work on Rosewick Road east and westbound between 301 and Charles Parkway. Two travel lanes and a left turn lane are closed in both directions. I'm Rose in After Traffic.
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22: DMV weather.
1: It'll be cloudy today with a stray shower or thunderstorm possible. High near 85.
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0: 99.5 Rose live in Bethesda right now with a story about stupidity. Please tell me.
1: So there was a 28-year-old woman who texted her husband last October. Now, there was a trend going around where people were using AI to create photos of break-ins, and they would send it to their partner, and then people would, you know, obviously their partner would freak out. Well, this woman sent the AI photo to her husband. It included, like, a man lying on her couch. He called 911 because why wouldn't you?
0: Rose, I haven't seen that one. I haven't seen the crime one. I've seen the one where people are like, look at the workman in my house. He took his shirt off for some reason.
2: And it's like, funny.
0: No, that is funny, but it's like a really good-looking guy there to fix the dishwasher, and he's got like 97 abs, and he's like, like, I don't know why he took his shirt off to do this, but like, that one's funny. But like, crazy. I would not laugh if someone I cared about, if one of you guys sent me an emoji or like an AI image of a dude in your house, like, I'm coming to your house, and I'm like with weapons.
1: Right.
0: We're
1: calling 911. Yeah. We're gonna figure out what's going on. This was like, I feel like this was really popular last year. I remember seeing a couple stories like this. So this woman did it. Her husband called 911. Big police response. She then told police it was a prank and it wasn't a real picture. Obviously, you're gonna get in trouble for that. So she recently agreed to donate $1,000 to the police department to resolve charges of making that false statement regarding a crime, which is crazy to me that that was even a trend. I do not get TikTok trends at all.
0: We should not be faking any kind of crime. I mean, I don't mean to be like Captain Prude in this thing, but because you know I don't take very much seriously, but we should not be faking crimes because people who care about us.
1: Yes,
0: I like if one of you guys sent me a thing and it looked like there was like a bad person in your house, like I'd put my Vans on, I'd run over there, and I would be prepared to tackle somebody, and then I'd walk in and no one would be there, and I'd feel stupid. Yeah. Why are you laughing?
3: I'm trying not to. I'm just like picturing like how can I mess with Fred today, and I send you this the guy. Guys from Home Alone, you know, and I'm like, you're in.
0: If Joe Pesci's in your house, then I'm not. I'll come over just to hang out with him. I'm not.
3: Why would I do that? That's not cool. And also, like, if you have time to take your phone out and take a photo, like, I don't know.
0: Yeah, you can't joke about stuff like as it pertains to people's safety, you can't joke about it. But I do think the ones where it's, you know, the workman is really, really good looking. Like, you know, you wouldn't fix the refrigerator, so I hired this guy, and it's like some 25-year-old, like, model, Abercrombie model in the house. And he's like, I don't know why all of a sudden he, like, took his shirt off, and he's working on the, it's like, that would make me laugh.
3: I like that one.
0: Yeah, and you're right. And usually the text messages are like, get this man, tell him to put his shirt on. But no, this one's stupid, and this person is, that's not funny. Don't do that. Yeah. Stop it, Bethesda. Stop it right now. It's the Fred Show, Hot 99.5. Yeah, do better.
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5: here's Rose with three things you need to know.
0: What's going on, Rose?
1: As of yesterday, PG County school buses were still having problems with thousands of students still dealing with missing or unreliable bus service. Driver shortages and routing problems continue while the district works through a backlog of students without permanent routes, which is crazy. Officials say additional staff are being added to help fix the issues. Drivers in Leesburg are being reminded to watch their speed when driving in school zones. The Leesburg Police Department says 330 school zone speeding citations were issued during the first week of school last week. Police remind drivers that if the school zone lights are flashing, the posted school zone speed limit is in effect. And Sherwood High School employees helped save a staff member after they suffered cardiac arrest on Monday. According to the school district, school employees used CPR and an AED before emergency crews arrived. The district said it had no update on the staff member's condition, but we're hoping for the very best and just want to applaud those who helped. I'm Rose. Those are the three things you need to know for your day on Hot 99.5.
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1: Good morning. US 15 is closed north and southbound between Lime Kiln Roan and Harmony Church Road because of an accident. Utility work has two travel lanes and a left turn lane closed both east and westbound on Rosewick Road between US 301 and St. Charles Parkway. There's an accident that has two left lanes blocked on the interloop at 355. Traffic is jammed from the 270 spur and is getting by using the right deceleration lane. And you'll still see delays on 66 eastbound at Sudley Road because of an earlier accident that has been cleared. I'm Rose and that's your traffic.
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19: It'll be cloudy today with a stray shower or thunderstorm possible. High near 85.
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0: your raw clappers on that toilet
1: seat? 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
1: It's Friday. Good morning, August 28th. The Fred Show is here. Hi, Kaylin.
0: Hello.
1: Hello, Jason Brown. Hi, Paulina.
4: Hey.
1: Hi, Kiki.
0: Good morning.
1: Shelby Shelley will be here. Another tie with Teresa. $900 is the prize. Waiting by the phone is new and next. Why did somebody get ghosted? The Entertainment Report got our keyword. Mexico. Secrets Mirabelle, a new one every day. 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How many times can I say keyword? Let me say it again. Jason, keyword!
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1: Ever been left waiting by the phone? It's the Fred Show.
2: Adam, good morning. Welcome to the program. How are you?
3: Hey, guys. Good morning. How are you?
2: Doing okay. What's going on with this woman, Stella, on waiting by the phone? Trying to figure out if you've been ghosted, but you have to give us kind of the backstory. Tell us about any dates you've been on and why you think you're being ghosted.
3: Yeah, I mean, I appreciate you guys trying to help me figure this out. She's not returning my texts or calls. So we met at a bar. I don't know if it's easier to approach women in the wild, I think, when it's, you know, it's summertime, everyone's outside, drunk and happy, you know, the vibes are right. We had insane chemistry, like really good from the jump. So I got her number, asked her out for drinks, which was super fun also. And now I'm racking my brain as to why she completely is MIA, nowhere to be found. And that's why I'm calling you guys and try to sort this out and figure this out for me.
2: Okay, so the vibes were there. I mean, you met in person, which is usually like a good first sign, because it's not like you go on the date and then we're gauging vibes in person for the first time on the date. Like, you kind of knew, each of you knew what you were getting into. So you meet in person, you have a great time, and she is not responding to you at all. You've reached out for another date. I assume you've called and texted and nothing.
3: Yes. Yeah, I called her. Actually, called her twice, and then I texted her, and then nothing. So it's like, all right, something's up.
2: Okay, well, we're gonna play a song. Come back. We'll call Stella. We'll see if we can get her on the phone. And her name is, this isn't Stella Lefty, is it? Because she has a boyfriend, so that could be part of it. I don't know if that's who it is. But all right, so we're gonna call Stella. You'll be on the phone. We'll ask some questions, and the hope is that we can straighten this out and set you guys up on another date that we pay for. Okay?
3: Yeah, that'd be great.
2: Let's find out what's up. Part two of Waiting by the Phone after Sabrina Carpenter. Back in 3 minutes, Fred.

0: Cancun for 7 days on the Fred Show Secrets, Mirabel Cancun. The keyword is next. Adam.
1: Yes.
0: Welcome back. Let's call Stella. You guys met at a bar and you were out. You were having some drinks and you were chatting, got her number, asked her out. You guys went out and you've called her and texted her a couple times, you mentioned, for another date, and she has not responded, and you have no idea why she wouldn't want to go out with you again. And it's bugging you because you think you're being ghosted.
1: Yeah, I have no clue. The vibes, like I said, were pretty good, and I don't know. That's how we had a great time, and now I can't. I don't know what the heck happened.
0: Yeah, the vibes were good. All right, well, let's call Stella right now and figure this out. Good luck, Adam.
2: Hi, this is Stella.
0: Oh, hi. Very professional. Hi, Stella. My name is Fred. I'm calling from the Fred Show, the morning radio show, and I have to tell you that we are on the radio right now, and I would need your permission to continue with the call. Can we chat for just a second? You can hang up at any time.
2: Well, I'm pretty intrigued, so I'm going to say yes.
0: See, when you answer the phone like that, like a pro, you know, then I know who I'm talking to already, and then I don't have to, like, you know, because you can't lie now. Because, oh, no, I'm kidding. My name is Tom. Like, you can't say that. But Stella, I can appreciate why you would be intrigued, and thank you for taking the time. We're calling on behalf of a guy named Adam, who says he met you out one night, and you guys recently went on a date. Do you remember this man?
2: Oh, boy. Well, I have to say, I don't know what's up with him.
0: Okay, so you do remember him, and you don't know what's up with him. What does that mean? Because we just talked to him to give you some context, and he told us that you guys had met out and that he asked you out, and you went out, and he felt like it went really well. I guess you may have a different opinion about this because, you know, he says he also says you haven't called him back. So what's going on?
2: Well, I'm a little bit apprehensive here because I don't want to be mean, but with that being said, I feel like he is mean and some kind of an intense germaphobe.
0: Okay.
2: Like, first of all, I was so excited for the date because of how much fun we had at the bar. But almost immediately, things got a little bit weird. So I was on the tail end of a cold, which he would have never have known. But he asked why my voice was sounding a little bit raspy. When I told him that I was a little bit, you know, getting over a cold, he absolutely flipped out. I mean, like, you couldn't even believe how much he flipped out. So I would come, he was saying, like, why would I come to the date sick, compromising his immune system, and that he has a job to work, which, by the way, I also have a job to work. And the freakout absolutely did not match the crime.
0: I mean, you felt well enough to go out, so you couldn't
2: exactly.
0: have been that sick. And then I have a feeling if you had canceled on him and said you were sick, even if that's true, that typically doesn't go very mm-hmm. well. People don't tend to believe that. So let me bring Adam in. I forgot to mention that Adam is here. Adam, you didn't mention that you chastised her for what you thought was illness on a date. And she says she was okay.
1: Look, there was something going on for sure, and she came in a little stuffy and just like hoarse voice, and okay. I asked her about it.
0: But that could be allergies, that could be a cold, that could be a lot of different things, and if it's allergies, you're not going to catch that. I mean, how would you have felt if she'd called you and been like, hey, sorry, I'm sick, I can't go out tonight?
2: I need to step in here for a second before he does, because I actually asked if he wanted to reschedule, and he told me no, because the damage had already been done. So I stayed. I tried to turn the mood around and get back to where we were.
0: Hey, sorry. I'm sick. I can't go out tonight.
2: I need to step in here for a second before he does, because I actually asked if he wanted to reschedule, and he told me no, because the damage had already been done. So I stayed. I tried to turn the mood around and get back to where we were the night that we had met, which worked for a little bit. And so

0: he slammed his hands on the table and said, it has nothing to do with you being sick. Who just takes a sip out of a stranger's drink? It was just a lot, and I was exhausted.
1: Okay, so, yeah, I mean, the slamming on the table thing's aggressive. And then, huh, it looks... I wouldn't love it if I came back and you were drinking out of my drink.
2: Yeah.
1: And I didn't really know you. So there's that. I mean, I wouldn't slam my hand on the table and scream at you. I guess I normally people ask, you know, they're like, hey, can I try that? And you say yes or whatever.
3: Wait till they walk away and then drink your drink. Is right. Crazy.
1: Yeah. Yeah. I don't know that I would love that. But I mean, I'm not going to get angry with you. I guess if you combine the fact that you were sick. But again, I mean, Adam, what is your take here? Because you probably shouldn't yell at a date. And even if you were upset about something, like there's a kind of a grown-up way to handle it, especially if you anticipate seeing this person again, you yelled at her.
4: Can I just say something? I stand by everything I said, okay? It's insane to me to show up to a date sick, first of all. But it's even crazier to take a sip of a stranger's drink. Like, for real?
0: Listen, Adam, we literally kissed at the bar the first night we met. Our mouths have touched and you're mad about a drink?
4: No, that's very different. No, that has nothing to do with the other
1: really
4: thing.
1: But I mean, I guess if she wasn't sick at the time, then I don't know. This is all, the whole thing seems poorly communicated. Like I don't, it doesn't sound like you were that sick on the date. It sounds like he overreacted. It sounds like he didn't love that you were messing with his drink while he was gone and would have preferred that you asked. I don't know. I mean, I'm just kind of wondering if you guys are meant for each other the way that you communicate. Like, it kind of sounds like no. You know what I mean? Mm-hmm. Like, she was okay and you got mad and then... it's not the best look to be yelling at your date, Adam.
5: Wait, Fred, so if it was a really hot girl and you got back from the bathroom and she was drinking out of your drink, you wouldn't like that?
1: I think I would be like, why didn't you just say, like, when I'm in front of you, hey, can I try that? Like, why are you drinking my drink? I would even think that you were, like, a weirdo or an alcoholic or something. Like,
2: right.
1: You can't go 5 seconds without a drink? Right. Like, is it... like, why did you have to drink your drink and mine?
3: Like, if you asked, it would have been fine. But right. The fact that you, like, waited for me to walk away and then tried to sneak
2: in. Very sus.
3: It's like a reverse
1: roofie. That is a little strange. Like, I just asked me. I'd be like, hey, can I try that? Right. And I would be like, sure. I mean, we're in the same... We're sitting at the same table. We're sharing the same air. Like, it's not... It's not like you asked me for blood at the time. You
5: know? What if she wasn't sneaking? She just tried it.
1: Why wouldn't you do that in front of somebody? Right, if you came back and a guy was drinking your drink that you had just met, wouldn't you be like, sort of rude?
5: Isn't there a possibility of like a kiss later if you're on a date that you are enjoying?
6: Nah, bro, you on antibiotics. Right. No, we don't need to be kissing and drinking after each other. No.
1: There are a few layers here. Anyway, look, Stella, we've aired it all out. I'll ask the question. Would you like to go out with Adam again? We'll pay for all the drinks and the antibiotics if necessary, depending on the purpose.
3: Everyone gets a CPAP.
1: Yeah.
0: I appreciate the question, but I'm going to have to go with a strong no. I mean, and also, like, what if I was just thirsty when he had walked away? And I just wanted to try his drink.
5: You're not helping me out. I'm
6: Girl, just order a drink. Tab's not closed.
1: Like, you're not in the middle of a desert. We're not sharing the same bottle of water for survival. Like,
6: it's not the fire festival.
1: Right, it's right. Yeah, just ask somebody, man. Anyway, look, Adam, she's not interested. You know, I don't know. I see the errors on all sides here, but it's not going to work out. I'm sorry. Best of luck to both of you guys.
0: Thank you so much.
4: All right. Well, thanks, guys.
1: Secrets Mirabelle Cancun. 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
1: Have to start out with a heavy story because 8 months after director Rob Reiner and his wife Michelle were killed in their LA home, their son Jake is now opening up about the moment he learned something was terribly wrong. Jake Reiner, a 35-year-old news reporter, was at a memorial service when his sister Romy called. He initially ignored the call, but when she immediately called again, which is, you know that's bad. He knew something was up. He said, "Romy told me our dad was dead," and then she said, "I can't find mom." Jake said he immediately went into shock, rushed to his childhood home. Jake has covered crime scenes as a reporter. I didn't know he was a reporter, but he says seeing his own family home was the most surreal thing I've ever seen. Remember, their brother Nick has been indicted on 2 counts of first-degree murder, pleaded not guilty. Jake wouldn't discuss the accusations against his brother, but said their parents never stopped wanting to help him through his struggles with drug addiction. Jake says the night he essentially lost more than half of his family, he said, "I physically lost my parents, and then Nick was arrested, and now it's just me and Romy." 8 months later, he says he still can't make sense of any of it. "I don't care what facts come out. I will never understand why this happened." By the way, if you know the name, but you don't know exactly what Rob directed, he gave us so many amazing movies. Princess Bride, The Wolf of Wall Street, Stand By Me, Misery, When Harry Met Sally, A Few Good Men, Sleepless in Seattle, and many, many more. Dolly Parton's music is exploding worldwide following her death as fans send some of her biggest songs right back to the top of the charts. On some global streaming charts, Jolene is number 1, 9 to 5 is at 2, and Island in the Stream number 4. Jolene alone pulled in more than 4.7 million streams worldwide in a single day. Here in the U.S., she owns the top 3 spots on some streaming services. Jolene again at number 1, 9 to 5, then Islands in the Stream. That's the one she did with Kenny Rogers, who I learned through Jane Fonda that she used to moon him out a car window. So I love hearing these stories that I did not know, but she used to moon Kenny Rogers. Number 3, her original I Will Always Love You is number 6. She got a 1,300% jump from streams the previous day, nearly 5 decades after many of these songs were even released. She is dominating the charts all over again, which we love to see to remember her. The Grand Ole Opry this weekend will dedicate their entire Saturday night show to her. The tribute will celebrate her life, music, and more than 50 years as an Opry member. Carly Pierce is one of those performing, especially fitting since she got her start at Dollywood, and Dolly personally invited her to become an Opry member in 2021. Tuesday night's Opry show also featured tributes including Coat of Many Colors, 9 to 5 Jolene, I Will Always Love You, and outside the venue, the Opry's famous marquee will continue honoring Dolly through Saturday evening. It's time for my favorite game, Fred. Have you seen this true crime doc yet?
2: Okay.
1: Excuse me. So, have you seen on Netflix Death of a Pastor's Wife?
2: No, but I saw that it was number 1 last night, and I'm trying to finish up Love is Blind UK.
1: Okay.
2: And so I got to do things in order.
1: Okay. So
2: I don't know that I can move on to a crime doc until I know, where we land with these British people.
1: You have to know. I mean, yeah. You have a busy weekend
2: right.
1: ahead of you.
2: No, I do. And then I'm going to move on to that. So you're looking at it's a big Friday for me.
1: Yeah, for sure. Well, I started it last night. I think I'm an episode and a half in, and it is about a pastor's wife, but there's a ton of nefarious stuff happens, and it sort of starts, at the end of the documentary. They play that scene in the beginning, and she's like calling 911, and she's in a forest, and she's basically like, "I'm going to take my own life, but I want you guys to know my location." And then it goes into everything building up for that, and the whole thing with this church and this pastor, and why people don't think that was actually what happened to her. So it's 3 episodes, pretty interesting if you're into that sort of thing.
2: And did the guy get married like 20 minutes later to somebody else?
1: He was married previously and had an affair with this woman. But
2: that's always a telltale sign to me, is when you already, like, when someone moves in as they're investigating the crime scene. Like, they're not, the crime tape's not even down yet, and you've already moved another woman into the house.
3: Right.
1: Yeah.
2: And removed all of the other person's stuff. Like, that's usually for me, like, all right.
1: It's not giving grieving.
2: Yeah, let's look a little bit further into this. Let's look a little deeper into this crime. But as you know, I'm an honorary crime scene investigator, and it's one of the first things I look for. Is who is this other lady that just moved in and is making herself comfortable here? Whose Keurig is this, huh? Oh. This is a new Keurig. Who
1: brought
2: this
1: over
2: here?
1: Keurig.
2: Brought her own Keurig.
3: Why does she have have my robe on.
2: Yeah, right. She's making herself at home. Mm-hmm.
1: That's a good sign for sure. And did you know this, Fred? September 7th, which is Breaking Bad Day, Walter White's birthday. I know that you love Breaking Bad. A lot of people did. The season 4 finale, Face Off, is going to be shown in some theaters. You'll get free admission at some, $10 food and beverage voucher. And it includes themed keepsakes like a Heisenberg hat / popcorn bucket. Yeah. I don't know what this means.
2: Heisenberg.
1: Okay. Hector, how do I say Salamanca's call bell?
2: Yes.
1: Blue rock candy and a Gus Fring half-face mask. I don't know what I'm saying, but you can get
2: Gus
1: all that.
2: Fring.
1: Apparently, the season 4 finale Face-Off is good enough to bring back to theaters.
2: I don't remember that specifically because I think of it all as one solitary work. Yeah, it's just one single body of work.
1: Okay.
2: For me.
1: Okay.
2: I've watched it, I think, 3 times fully. I don't know if I could do a fourth. I feel like maybe now I wouldn't be surprised, but I kind of forgot between each viewing.
1: Yeah.
2: I tried to watch Succession for like the 4th time. I don't know if I can do that either. Cause after a few times, like, you've seen the things that you missed the first couple of times. And now I don't know.
1: And then if you're watching with someone else, you're annoying. You're like, you gotta pay attention for this part.
2: Yeah,
1: or
2: I don't do that.
1: I know.
2: So that would require people coming to my home.
1: Oh, okay. I love to yap through a show and a movie. 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
2: All right, the full version, the Friday Throwback Dance Party. We'll get to it in a second. Fun fact is coming up. Showbiz Shelley and Teresa, yet another tiebreaker. Another one. She's been on the show 78 times. No, I think it was her 4th appearance on the show. $900, 5 pop culture questions in the showdown. We'll play next. It's The Fred Show. It's Friday and we're commercial free. Thank you for waking up with us.

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1: Showbiz!
2: Good morning! Hello.
1: Teresa won't leave!
2: I know.
1: She won't leave you alone. Teresa won't leave. Do you love her?
2: I mean, I love her. I don't like how good she's a pop culture.
1: I don't think you love her at all. Hey, Teresa's back. Teresa, we doing it again.
3: Yes.
2: You in a wind tunnel?
1: Hey, you don't have to stick your whole head out of the window with the phone. You know, you could just have the window down. That's enough. But I think she literally
2: she
1: just
2: back,
1: I think,
2: yeah.
1: Yeah, yeah, she went back out of the yeah. $900 is the prize. You've tied now, I think, three times. You've been on four times. So $900, five pop culture questions. Teresa won't go away.
2: I know.
3: I'm here to stay.
1: Here to stay. All right, Shelly, off you go.
2: All right, good luck.
1: To the sound booth, poof. She cannot hear these questions. Damn, girl. Teresa, question number one. Kris Jenner and This Always Be My Baby singer was spotted having dinner at Nobu this week.
3: Mariah Carey.
1: Britney Spears' son, Jaden James, is the new face of MAC Cosmetics. How many kids does Britney have?
3: Three.
1: Actress Leah Remini is reportedly set to join the Beverly Hills franchise of this popular Bravo reality show.
3: Real Housewives of Beverly Hills.
1: Which As It Was singer was spotted walking from Brooklyn to Madison Square Garden for his own sound check?
2: Three. Two.
3: Harry Styles.
1: And which That Don't Impress Me Much singer celebrates her 61st birthday today?
2: Three.
3: Shania Twain.
1: All right, that's a four. Number two might get you. I don't know. We got to bring Shelly back.
2: How?
1: Four. A four is the score to beat. Okay, you ready?
2: All right, yeah.
1: Kris Jenner and This Always Be My Baby singer were spotted having dinner at Nobu this week.
2: Mariah Carey
1: is correct. Britney Spears' son, Jaden James, is the new face of MAC Cosmetics. How many kids does Britney have?
2: She has two kids.
1: Actress Leah Remini is reportedly set to join the Beverly Hills franchise of this popular Bravo reality show.
2: The Real Housewives?
1: Yeah. Which As It Was singer was spotted walking from Brooklyn to Madison Square Garden for his own sound check?
2: Harry Styles.
1: Yes. And which That Don't Impress Me Much singer celebrates her 61st birthday today?
2: Shania Twain.
1: Shania Twain.

0: She did away with you. She did away with you. Teresa, you did a great job. Yes. We're going to get you something because Jason always hooks people up because there are no losers if you're part of the 13. But great job. Many appearances. You should be very proud of yourself. Shelly is a formidable competitor, and you hung for several days, but you have to say it, Teresa. My name is Teresa. I got shown up on the showdown, and you can't hang with the gorilla. Go.
1: My name is Teresa, and I got showed up on the showdown, and I can't hang with the gorillas.
0: Teresa, you can't hang with the gorillas.
2: Teresa, you are still that girl. Hey, poo.
0: Still that girl.
2: Come on.
0: All right, Teresa, hang on a second. Have a great day, great weekend. We love you.
1: Thank you, you guys too.
0: All right, Shelly.
3: She did very good. Wow.
0: 950 on Monday, win number 1,207, and no tiebreaker to be seen.
3: Oh, thank goodness. That's right.
0: Bye, Shelly.

0: surface because we all know that Shelly doesn't know the Real Housewives franchise. Well, maybe Shelly has decided to pay attention since she knows the person who writes the questions does like the Real Housewives franchise. So how about that?
1: Finally.
2: And I do not cater questions ever, no matter what.
0: No.
2: No, I just literally look at the news and say, boom, boom, bop, bop, boom.
0: Yeah, that's what she's always doing over there. She's going, boom, boom, bop, bop, boom. My problem is I'm conflicted because I wouldn't mind if someone won $100 every day, but I also don't mind when somebody wins $3,000 either.
2: Right.
0: So I'm conflicted. Like, I want the 13 to win, but I also kind of want the 13 to win more money.
1: Yeah.
0: So, no, there's no shenanigans here, guys.
2: Also, when you say this popular Bravo reality show and a woman is joining it, I think a lot of people would say Real Housewives.
0: Yeah.
2: Right?
0: Well, I would say Flipping Out.
2: Okay, yeah. Which isn't on anymore. Yeah.
0: I wouldn't. It's actually coming back.
2: Is it?
0: Yeah. Yeah, I saw
2: Jeff
0: something
2: guy?
0: This week about it. Yeah, I don't know if it's going to be the same. The trailer didn't make me tingle the way that it used to.
2: You like that show?
0: I miss Zoraida. I miss all the original OG cast that he's, you know, driven them all away because I guess he hates them all.
2: He's a tough.
0: Yeah, he's a tough guy. But no, I guess it's coming back. I saw a promo for it. He and Andy got together and then it's on Bravo now. So, or it's going to be.
2: Where else?
0: Where else would it be? The Friday Throwback Dance Party and more new music. New Music Friday on The Fred Show. New Alex Warren music. We'll do it next. Stay here.
3: Hey. Yeah. 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
13: Traffic. DC 295 northbound between Malcolm X Avenue and South Capitol Street is closed because of an accident, and traffic is stopped from the bridge over Oxen Creek. The inner loop at 355, there's an accident with the left lane block. Traffic is stopped from the 270 spur. One left lane has reopened. A disabled vehicle on 66 eastbound between Prince William Parkway and Sudley Road has one left lane blocked, and 395 northbound is jammed between the Pentagon and the 14th Street Bridge. I'm Rose, and that's your traffic.
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13: DMV weather. It'll be cloudy today with a stray shower or thunderstorm possible. High near 85.
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1: Here's Rose with three things you need to know.
2: These are all the biggest stories of the day. Rose, what you got?
3: A federal judge made no decision on whether the Kennedy Center can restore President Trump's name to the building and close it for 2 years. The hearing comes after government lawyers warned the center would be demolished if a planned 2-year closure for renovations is blocked. The judge appears likely to allow more evidence to be gathered before his ruling. Maryland is suing United Health Group and Optum over a faulty computer system used to administer Medicaid behavioral health services. The state says the system crashed on its first day and had to be taken offline for 8 months, costing taxpayers tens of millions of dollars. Maryland is seeking $380 million in damages. And an Alexandria speed camera mistakenly issued 115 tickets totaling $11,500 because it was programmed to enforce a school zone speed limit 30 minutes too early. The city is dismissing the tickets and automatically refunding drivers. Now, police say the other 11 school zone cameras were operating correctly. I'm Rose. Those are the three things you need to know for your day on Hot 99.5.
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5: 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And did I mention new Alex Warren music? I think I did. That's like 10 seconds away, but what are you working on for the port, Kay?
3: We are talking a Taylor Swift times the WNBA situation. 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
6: 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It's Alex Warren. 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

0: request. He didn't get it in, so I'll mix it in myself. This is what I want. Well, I wanted him to, I wanted him to get this in, but he's on his honeymoon. So
1: your way.
0: No, it's Vin Diesel. So who doesn't want to hear the Vin Diesel rendition?
1: But I know
2: he ate this.
1: I will think of you.
0: He ate what?
2: He ate it.
0: He ate the microphone? What did he eat?

0: Greaves in their own way,
1: yeah,
0: I guess.
1: You know, I think it's a beautiful rendition. What a nice tribute, Vin.
0: However
1: thank you.
0: You choose to work for
1: yeah,
0: it.
1: Yeah, that's what I mean.
0: Speaking of Dolly, even through her final battle with cancer, Dolly was thinking about how she might help somebody else, as she always is and was. 2 days after her passing, her younger sister Stella revealed that Dolly recently told her that if doctors determined there was no hope for her, she was willing to try experimental drugs anyway, hoping that doctors might learn something that could help future patients. So even if, you know, the outcome was bleak for her, she was like, I want to try these medications now that I'm already sick and I want to help other people with it, which is very Dolly. Stella said, my sister was one of the most generous, thoughtful, and kind people I've ever known, adding that what we saw as fans was exactly who she really was. She also shared a really touching tradition between the sisters, and I love this because life is so busy and Dolly was so busy, but for years, before the sun came up, every Tuesday morning, the sisters would have coffee together over the phone. They called it Kaffee Klatsch. I hope I'm saying that right. We need to ask Bella's mom, but it's a German term for informal coffee get-together. They'd gossip and catch up and make plans.
2: I would only
0: with Dolly joking that they got more work done before the sunrise than most people did all day. Stella says her Tuesday mornings will never be the same, but at least she has that Vin Diesel rendition of her sister's song.
2: You step on the way.
1: Oh, man.
0: She wants us to honor her sister by helping others and showing kindness. She left the world a better place. So did Vin. Thank you for that. I have a tear. I'm going to post it on Instagram. Indiana Fever star Caitlin Clark has unveiled a new friendship bracelet colorway for her signature Nike Caitlin 1 sneakers. I feel like Jason needs these. The design pays yes. homage to her fandom and friendship with Taylor Swift and her famous Eras Tour tradition. The shoe is like a soft shoe with a cream off-white upper and subtle pastel threads woven throughout and a metallic swoosh for added shine. The standout feature is that the laces... Patrick Osborne loses it. Right,
1: oh, it's a dumb clip again where someone has to talk over. Damn it.
3: Go away.
0: He loses it.
1: Adding your own twist to the news. I don't want to hear your commentary. Inside Edition. Nobody wanted to hear what you had to say about it. Just play the man laughing. Go ahead.
0: The laces are, they look like friendship bracelets. The left shoe has CC. Yes. So that's why you need them. Yes. That's why I said that. The bottom left shoe has CC for her initials, while the bottom of the right shoe has 22 for her number. And Jason, the sneakers come packaged with a variety of extra charms, so you can customize them.
4: Oh, perfect.
0: So you can wear your
4: like you have those 70s and low 80s and spots on Monday. I can have this screen. I've never had this happen before. Oh, jeez. All right, let me get it together real quick.
0: The shoes, you're going to have to wait next year, February, by the way. And really quickly, Love Island has officially been renewed USA for another season. The rumor was that Ariana Maddox was not returning. She is returning. She just won an Emmy for her hosting that show. By the way, the reunion for last season is Monday night. She hosts the reunions with Andy Cohen. And someone recently asked her, like, do you feel self-conscious about the fact that they feel like they need to bring Andy in when you could host your own reunion? And she's like, no, I love it. We have a great rapport and it's fun doing it with him. So they do that together. That's Monday night. I gotta go. It's Friday. Follow us on Instagram at Fred Show Radio and the Fred Show TikTok. 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
1: All right, we'll get to the fun facts next. Waiting by the phone if you missed it. Brand new. That's

0: get Fred and Adderall. No, you don't want that.
1: No.
0: I don't think you want that. No, no. It would probably be worse. We'd probably cover 50 things in an hour instead of just 25. I mean, it would be nuts. What's going on today? These random clips are hilarious. Yeah, occasionally we're funny. But I'm sorry that's a surprising thing for you, but it's sometimes.
1: What's going on?
0: Happens
1: today?
0: From time to time. Let's do the fun fact next. It's about Pringles, and it's a couple of minutes away. Stay here.
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0: Naval Research Lab because of a crash near Malcolm X Avenue. Southbound 295 is also blocked to allow northbound traffic to turn around. Police are periodically stopping southbound traffic near the Beltway. That accident, by the way, is on 295 northbound between Malcolm X Avenue and South Capitol Street. That area is closed. There's also police activity blocking the left lane on 295 southbound between the bridge over Oxen Creek and the Beltway. They are periodically stopping traffic to let the northbound traffic turn around there as well. I'm Rose, and that's your traffic.
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0: DMV weather. It'll be cloudy today with a stray shower or thunderstorm possible. High near 85.
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17: OpenAI has agreed to a $3.2 million settlement with the Department of Justice over allegations the company discriminated against U.S. workers in its hiring practices. Matt Mattinson has the story.
18: The DOJ says the investigation involved fewer than 10 positions, but found issues including how some jobs were advertised and how applications were accepted. Under the agreement, OpenAI will pay $1.2 million in civil penalties and $2 million to compensate workers affected by the alleged practices. The company denies the findings, but says it reached the agreement to resolve the matter and move forward with its immigration-related hiring program.
17: Anthropic inking a $10 billion deal with AI cloud startup Avolta. And AI systems from Anthropic and OpenAI created fake identities in an effort to break into the site GitHub. The UK's AI Security Institute says Anthropic's Mythos and OpenAI's Sol used autonomy and deception to mask the hacks. This comes as more AI models are being caught starting their own hacks. Tech Report, I'm Mark Mayfield.
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0: I've done this one in the past. However, it needs to be reiterated because it's amazing. The inventor of the Pringles can was buried in a Pringles can. He had some of his ashes. He was buried. Some of them were in there, and he was buried there. The guy's name was Fred. He developed the famous cylindrical packaging and reportedly requested that part of his cremated remains be placed inside a Pringles can, and then he was buried. Which, I mean, that's something to be proud of. The Pringles can is iconic.
1: Yep.
0: And the guy's name was Fred, and he's buried in one. And I want to know, like, who was like, I'll eat the Pringles. You know, or I don't know if they just poured them on top of the chips and just put those things in. I don't know what they did exactly. But maybe somebody was like, I'll eat the chips so that you can have room, you know. But the Pringles for me are like, what are some other things where it's like single serving as far as I'm concerned?
1: Yeah, you
0: like,
1: can't stop.
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0: One tube is for one human being, I think. 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
0: But like everybody knows that one sleeve. 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That's a sleeve of Pringles, not not a great Friday for you, Caitlin. 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
0: Yeah.
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3: No.
0: Cheese?
3: Never cheese.
0: Cheese? They just got one called cheese?
3: You got, yeah.
0: They got Pringles just called cheese one?
4: It's the orange one.
3: Yeah.
0: All right, well, you're entitled to your opinion, even if it's wrong.
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0: 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Our little Dolly tribute. That's up there, too. Well, it's sad still. I'm still sad.
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0: Dolly's gone. Anyway, this is supposed to be positive because it's the weekend of stuff. 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That's up on the iHeart app. Search for the Fred Show on demand. YouTube, Facebook, TikTok, Instagram, and Twitch. You'll find us there. Back next week, more trips to Mexico, more trips to Vegas for our iHeart Radio Music Festival. More money with Shelly and lots of stuff. Have a great weekend. See you Monday. Bye, guys.
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2: U95 northbound between Malcolm X Avenue and South Capitol Street is closed because of an accident. Northbound is also closed between the Beltway and Laboratory Road to detour traffic from that crash near Malcolm X Avenue. Southbound is also blocked to facilitate the turnaround of northbound traffic. Traffic is also jammed 295 southbound between South Capitol Street and Malcolm X. Police activity has a left lane block on 295 southbound between the bridge over Oxen Creek and the Beltway that's also being periodically stopped to let northbound traffic turn around. I'm Rose, and that's your traffic.
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30: It'll be cloudy today with a stray shower or thunderstorm possible, high near 85.
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Morning, Nick Gomez on Hot 99.5. Does anybody have the like creeping feeling that something's about to happen? I don't know if it's good, bad. It's just like there. I don't know what it is, but it's lurking. Sorry to start out the morning with scare.

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They say the

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is kicking off his 30-night residency at Madison Square Garden. Show looks insane. I'm so glad they fixed everything with the stage being too high, people not being able to see. Now the videos look good. Now the jealousy is really kicking.

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1: 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This song is so good. I cannot wait to hear them perform it on tour. They're coming to Capital One Arena end of September. I've got your tickets right after Listen When Sad on Hot 99.5.

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commercial free on Hot 99.5. Jonas Brothers coming back to DC. They're going to be at Capital One September 30th. Chelsea in Silver Spring. Going to the show. Phone's broken again today, of course, so you can't hear her, but I promise she's excited. She said that she was excited. Another chance to win tickets to see your favorite artist Monday morning, same time on Hot 99.5.

time moves so fast, it just feels like a fever dream. It feels like years ago that we hung out with Jason Derulo at the Fillmore back in June, but it was really, truly only back in June, a few weeks ago. He's on Hot 99.5's

artist that had a connection to Dolly Parton. I think Sabrina Carpenter's is like the sweetest. I mean, they had that one photo shoot together where Dolly was like, oh, I'm old. And Sabrina was like, yeah, but I hope that I look like you when I get older. I'm going to cry just thinking about it.

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Waiting by the phone. He's new tomorrow morning. Why did somebody get ghosted? Big money in the Showbiz Shelly Showdown. Yet another tiebreaker and the Friday Throwback Dance Party. All your favorite throwbacks mixed together to kick off.

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1: If I were Ariana Grande and people were talking about me the way they're talking about her, I would also take a break from public life. Okay? I think that decision she's making when the tour ends to, like, go into hiding for a little bit, perfectly fine. New music from her. It's called Petal. She's on commercial-free Hot 99.5.

There's something about this that just doesn't sit right with me, and I think it's because Gwyneth Paltrow was like the first person to die in the movie Contagion after she ate something that was like poison. But Goop Kitchen opening its first sit-down restaurant in California near San Diego. I'm sorry, I don't want Gwyneth Paltrow or anything named Goop handling my food.

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Noah Kahan truly having the most insane, like, tour experience. Between wearing a furry costume on stage, somebody pooping their pants in the front row, I'd be exhausted. Orbiter. 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

Doja Cat not knowing who Ella Langley is the exact reason why I love Doja Cat so much. I'm not even saying who is that. Just saying what is that. Iconic. I mean, I don't know how you avoid this song at this point. 20 weeks at number one on the Billboard Hot 100. Ella Langley is on Hot 99.5.

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I'm never one to do this, okay? But I'm kind of hoping that we have terrible weather this weekend because I cannot spend any more money and I badly need to clean my apartment. I am hoping it pours for the next 72 hours.

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Nick Gomez on Hot 99.5. I'm never pro, like, canceling things, especially, like, television, movies. I think that we should keep things around, even if they're not that great. But one thing I am totally perplexed about, soap operas. Who is still watching these? There's one on the TV in the studio right now. I'm cringing just hearing bits and pieces of it.

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6: the Bob's way.

This weekend, Olivia Rodrigo hosting her Daisy Chain Fields Festival. Gonna be real hot in LA. I'm hoping that everything goes off without a hitch, but we'll give you an inside look at that festival and some live performances from Olivia off her new album Monday, 7 p.m. right here on Hot 99.5.

in case you've misheard it like I did the first time I heard the song, the first line of this song is on a train back to Boston, not Georgia. Sometimes we just mishear things. 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

says on Hot 99.5, it is so fun to light a fire in the comment section somewhere and then just walk away. Not my problem anymore. Actually, I'm going to put my phone on Do Not Disturb. Looks like we're

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0: 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That's your traffic up to the
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Nick Gomez on Hot 99.5. I am going to get out of here. Have a great weekend. I'll talk to you same time, same place on Monday. Leaving you with Harry Styles. Bye.

Bethany on Hot 99.5, kicking off what should be a good weekend. And I'll be at B-Side in Mosaic today if you want to come out for a bar broadcast starting at 4.

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on Hot 99.5. I am Elizabethany. I am having one of those days that it's impossible to pick out an outfit. So if you come out to B-Side in Mosaic later, I'm going to be doing my show from there. Just like, give me a compliment no matter what. I normally don't like liars, but today I might need it. I've been trying to do that, like, points rule. You try to get up to 10 points where if it's a basic, it only counts as 1 point. But if it has pizzazz, it counts as 2 or 3. And I'm at like 3 points right now. So.

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1: Logic and G-Eazy coming together. If you want to go see them, you just got to figure out what these next three songs have in common in the title, the artist, or a specific word they all say in the lyrics. It's not going to be love or and.

I had to get that one from Logic sometime this week. So why did I use it today? What do they all have in common? Hopefully you're noticing something and it'll all make sense now on Hot 99.5.

0: in less than an hour. So I hope you're going to be joining me at B-Side in Mosaic. I'll be there starting at 4 o'clock. Right now we're focusing on getting the answer to Connect Three. So that's why I'm going to have you text though. 99338 is the number to text. 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

topic three today, they all said something about a reason. 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

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Waiting by the Phone is new tomorrow morning. Why did somebody get ghosted? Big money in the Showbiz Shelley Showdown. Yet another tiebreaker and the Friday Throwback Dance Party. All your favorite throwbacks mixed together to kick off.

Did I already tell you about the Night at the Living Zoo? I think that's what it's called. Event. So it's on October 23rd, and it's unlimited drinks and a bunch of other spooky things. 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

Grace. I will be at B-Side in the Mosaic District, and I would love for you to come join me, Elizabethany, on Hot 99.5. Unless you're one of these people who like takes the group text, especially the mom group text, too seriously. Is this something that I really have to look forward to, where you have to be in a group chat with like every mom of the kid in the class? That's too many. That's too many people that I probably don't know that have too many opinions. Like this lady who was like, hey,

0: 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Like, we cannot be having that. The way I would lose my mind so quickly.
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And every single time, if I'm going to someplace, no, it's always a bad idea. 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Anyway, hi, I'm Melissa Bethany on Hot 99.5, doing the show from B-Side in Mosaic. It's like moody and sexy in here, but then they also have a kids menu.

is brand new on this, a new music Friday from Alex Warren. It's called Emerald Eye. So obviously, need to know what you think. You can either come straight into B-Side in Mosaic District and tell me, and then I can get your first drink. 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

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And I want to make sure you know that on Monday, well, really every Monday, we have a contest that we give away, concert tickets, whatever. But this upcoming Monday, it's going to be Stella Lefty tickets. Ooh. Somebody does not like her here. But she is on for you now.

Hot 99.5, we are live from B-Side, and it seems like I may have gotten a little too emotional with my post today. You know, I was just like doing the most recent mess-ups, but now everyone seems to be concerned about me. I'm good. Got a watermelon crush in my hand, but you can see on Instagram, @ElizaBethany.

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Waiting by the phone is new tomorrow morning. Why did somebody get ghosted? Big money in the Showbiz Shelly Showdown. Yet another tiebreaker and the Friday Throwback Dance Party. All your favorite throwbacks mixed together to kick off.

0: 99.5. We are at B-Side in Mosaic District. If you want to come join, first drink on me. Well, up to, you know, we already have a handful of people here. I don't have an unlimited money amount. Anyway, I got you a drink. What's your name?
1: Jordan.
0: And I want to talk about money. Are you rich?
1: I wouldn't say so. Not here.
0: Well, if you were rich, would you want to show it off and make everyone know? Or how would you play this?
1: I think there'd be signs, but I definitely wouldn't show it off.
0: Okay, what would be the signs? Are you going brand name? Are you going big vacations, big house?
1: Probably just buy a really expensive car and just live out of that, you know.
0: Live out of the car. Okay, and then you're like, I'm homeless, so then you really throw them off.
1: Absolutely, yeah.
0: People are showing off their money. I do well, but I'm like, I want to live like I am poor. I want people to think that I am.
1: Well, yeah, absolutely. I mean, everybody in this area just wants to show off. You know, that's kind of the goal of the WMA.
0: I pass on that. When people look at my house, too, I'm like, please don't do that. I didn't pay as much as it's worth.
1: Absolutely.
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forget that it is still restaurant week through the weekend. They have a menu here, $40 dinner for the three courses at or at B-Side in Mosaic. They also have Hi-Fi Barbecue right next door. There are Michelin-starred places, too. If you can get in there, I would

tonight was it just went silent in here as I went to talk. That was so awkward. It's Hot 99.5. I thought the lunar eclipse was tonight, but turns out we missed it. It was last night. So, okay, anyway. I have a list of the things to do around the DMV this weekend coming up in less than 10 minutes.

0: Hot 99.5. I try to know everything that's going on around the DMV so that I can have the best weekend ever, but also so that I can tell you about it. So tonight, obviously, I'm going to be here at B-Side in Mosaic. If you want to come through before 7, would be fun to see you. You can be on the air with me, but also other things. RenFest officially kicked off in Maryland. Also, the Maryland State Fair. Nats are home all weekend. Tomorrow is Bobblehead Day, James Wood. And then on Sunday, it's Pokemon Go Day. Restaurant week continues until or through Sunday. There's Camp Yards at Yards Park. So you go around and get merit badges for tasting wine or trying a craft or trying ice cream. It's perfect. Sounds perfect. Also, a watermelon bash and crawl at Great Country Farms. That happens all weekend long. Tonight, you can go watch a movie. You can watch Respect at the PG Stadium. Rocky Horror Picture Show is showing at the Little Gay Pub. That's going to be so fun. And a super art fight. This sounds very fun. It's at Black Cat. They say it's part game show, part improv, part graffiti Pictionary. I wish I could get there in time. That's all tonight. Tomorrow, there's a kids festival in Ruston or Playpalooza in Springfield if you got the kids. There's Around the World, a food festival in Old Town Alexandria, the Chinese Cultural Festival on Pennsylvania Avenue, the Black Girl Art Show at the Gaylord, or more women in art, Femme Art Fair on K Street, and then nothing but women entrepreneurs at La Cosecha. It's another one of those words that I know how to say in my head and then it comes out funny. Also tomorrow, the 50th birthday of the Anacostia Skate Park. So skate rentals are free. They're going to go late night. You can also get free boat rides, go fishing, get free family portraits. And that skate park is so fun. I love watching people and their skills too. There's square dancing at Rock Creek Park. Or if you want to do movies tomorrow, Stardust is at the Kennedy Center. Pitch Perfect. With karaoke beforehand, gonna be in Reston. On Sunday, it is game day at Anthem Row. So this is, you know, like right by Gallery Place, Chinatown. It's think of a game night with all your friends, but it's outside, just every kind of game. If you want to celebrate Dolly Parton, there's karaoke at As You Are or show tunes at Pitchers. There's a crying vibe at La Cosecha. So they say there's going to be all kinds of like therapeutic activities where you will probably cry and then celebrate how good you feel afterwards. Movies. On Sunday, you can see Little Giants at National Harbor. High Lawn going to be doing Wine and Sunsets. And then on Monday is the reunion for Love Island. If you need all of those watch parties, I will get you later. Or you can hit me up about these events or any others too at Elizabethany on Instagram.
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Nick, if you want to come through, I am Alyssa Bethany, and I saw that somebody spent a lot of time to find the peak day for pumpkin spice things, and it's September 17th. So they might have the PSLs and everything out right now, but we're not really interested until 9/17. That makes sense.

0: B-side. I am Elizabethany, and you are Connor. Hello.
1: Hello. How are you, Elizabethany?
0: I'm great. You are the husband of my Stranger Danger co-host this week, and I will say that I have turned you into a superstar amongst everyone I know because you gave a cat CPR.
1: I did, but don't sell Gabby short. She's awesome as well. I know. I listened to you talk to her. Feel bad that she didn't get to talk about herself. She's amazing. Much better human than I.
0: No, we talked about her plenty. This is not about her right now. This is about you. Let's talk about the CPR. How did you know? Because everyone I've talked to was like, I wouldn't even know to give CPR to a cat.
1: I didn't. Again, I think Gabby said it was just instincts. I could tell that he wasn't breathing. I knew how to do chest compressions, did the sternum rub. When I knew that wasn't working, I knew he needed air pushed in, so I opened up his mouth, stuck my finger in there to move his tongue out of the way, and just breathed in, and then kept doing that with chest compressions, fixing that in, and it all worked out.
0: Does anyone else have goosebumps? Because I do right now. Look at this. Full body goosebumps. At what point were you like, wow, I just saved this cat's life?
1: Not until we walked into the emergency room or the vet, whatever you want to call it. And they said, wow, so many people would not have been able to do that. That is not when that's about when it set in.
0: Wow. You were like, I'm a hero. I'm good now for the rest of my life. Nice work, though.
1: Thank you. Thank you. Tell me where the
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It is a new music Friday, so I have the new one from the Jonas Brothers coming up in about 6 minutes. There's also a whole new album from this guy. Alex Warren is on Hot 99.5. By the way, we're in the Mosaic District at B-Side if you want to come join. They say

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2: As promised, I have the brand new one from the Jonas Brothers. 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

0: That is the Jonas Brothers. It's called Listen When Sad on Hot 99.5. I feel like it sounds like Sugar Ray every morning. I might be alone in that, but I need to know what you think. Did you like it? Did you not? Text 99338. So we are doing the show from B-Side. It's another Friday bar podcast. I think I guilt tripped a lot of people into coming today, but I'm not mad about it. I also have Benson here. You came with your parents. Do you hate coming to the bar or restaurants with your parents?
1: No.
0: What? Where would you rather be right now?
1: Here.
0: What? You want to be here? You don't want to be at like a water park?
1: Actually, yeah, I'd probably rather be at a water park.
0: Okay, yeah. I was going to say I might have to pay you if you're just sticking to that answer. Well, how's school?
1: Good.
0: What school do you go to?
1: I go to Keene Mill. I don't
0: understand. You like your teacher?
1: Yeah, he's like the best teacher in the school.
0: Whoa, shout him out.
1: His name is Mr. Kim.
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26: Wake up in the morning. Glasses, I'm out the door. I'm gonna hit this city.
27: Let's
26: before
27: go.
26: I leave, brush my teeth with a bottle of Jack. Cause when I leave for the night,

Fear chaos happening right now. Hey, I'm Melissa Bethany on Hot 99.5. Come out, see B-Side. It's cute. And they have restaurant week. Ooh, and they're screaming. Anyway, I wanted to leave you with Misogi. One of my friends said she started doing this. So once a year, you're supposed to do something that is really scary. It has to be very difficult, a high risk of failure, like over 50% chance of failure. And then you celebrate the inner growth and the mental toughness afterwards. So like she was jumping off cliffs and stuff. It was crazy. But I like this. So Misogi, start thinking about it. What would you do? Maybe challenge yourself even this weekend so that you don't have too much time to talk yourself out of it. Thank you for listening. Have a great weekend.

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1: Oh, it's Friday.
2: We made it.
1: Woo! But is that the right way to look at it? I mean, honestly, we made it.
2: We made it to the end of the week. Yeah.
1: I know, but is it the healthy way to look at it? Is this like, are you ever angry at somebody? You ever hold resentment? Is that the right way to handle it? No, it's not. That's just bad on you. Just creates bad chemicals for you inside your body. I think the same thing. And I'm guilty of it. I race to the end and want to look forward to the end and all that stuff. But we got to reframe it, Sissany. We can't come in here every week wanting it to be today.
2: I don't come in Monday wanting it to be Friday. But like once Thursday hits, I'm like, okay, I'm ready for the weekend.
1: Well, I definitely come in Tuesday wishing it weren't.
2: Yeah, you do. Yeah. So you got to change the way you think, too.
3: Yeah.
1: That's why I'm voicing all this. This is a collective conversation.
2: Yeah, okay.
1: I'm not pointing any fingers.
2: See, that's pretty pointy when you said Sissany.
3: Mondays are so wonderful because it starts the week, fresh start, new beginning.
2: I don't hate a Monday. Like,
1: why?
3: I love a Monday.
2: I don't love it either. I don't hate it.
3: And it's just, you know, let's just deal with it.
1: You really love a Monday.
3: I love a Monday.
1: Nah. I think you're being polyester on
2: this. Yeah, total polyester.
1: That is not totally true.
3: What do I have to be why would I be polyestering that? What do I have to gain by loving Monday? Nothing.
2: It's pride, just, because you just are owning it so much.
1: Yeah, and you've said it for so many years.
3: Right.
1: You can't go back on it. You're doubling down.
3: It's like the first of the month, you know?
1: I'm going to call you Sunday night and get your real answer.
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1: It feels like Game of Thrones on AT40. You got the King of Pop, the Queen of Pop, and the King of Indie Rock all vying to sit on the Iron Throne. But only one can rule the kingdoms. Bruno Mars, Taylor Swift, Tame Impala. Who gets number one? AT40 this weekend.

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Coming up next, if you're single, maybe your hobbies are holding you back, I got something to share with you. Also, quote of the day. But yeah, the most attractive and least attractive hobbies for men and women, they're out. People are talking about them.

0: have. We'll be traveling, dancing, and cooking. What do we think about
1: that? Oh, I love dancing and cooking.
2: Yeah, I like this.
1: I hate when people say traveling is their favorite.
0: I do too.
3: Why? Of course.
4: Everybody likes to travel.
3: No, that's not true.
4: Actually,
3: some
4: people
3: don't like to travel.
4: But who doesn't like to travel?
1: No, it's, I don't know if it's the like, if it's, it's the ability to travel. Yeah. So if a man
3: but
1: is
3: I'm
1: like,
3: honey,
1: makes
3: I think
1: enough money
3: should...
1: to where he can travel a lot, then but that is kind of hot because then he'll take you with him.
0: Specific about your hobby. You know, like wild bird calling. That would be a hobby.
3: Yeah, that would be an
2: right. You're right.
0: Right? Like, you need to not just traveling, but wild bird calling in Australia.
2: Right.
0: That's like, a hobby.
2: I love having fun.
3: Okay.
0: I like
2: me
0: to
2: too.
0: Cook. Well, I like to eat, of course. All right. Most attractive for women to have. Photography, outdoor activities, and sports. Oh, I mean, too broad.
1: No, but it's hot if a girl knows sports.
0: It's also hot if you know how to restore old clock.
1: That's not hot.
3: No.
0: It is. Have you ever seen anybody restore a cuckoo clock?
1: I actually know somebody that does that, and it's all right.
0: Yeah, well, you can call me by my name. All right, least attractive for men to have. Gambling.
1: Oh, yeah.
0: Comic booking.
1: Ew.
0: And clubbing.
1: Yeah.
0: Least attractive for women to have. Astrology, reality TV, and clubbing. Tommy, you're out. Today's quote, if you don't sacrifice for what you want becomes the sacrifice.
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